0: Wale has committed to resetting relations with Australia and review a previous security pact with China. Mr. Albanese's visit follows the ratification of a historic defence treaty with Fiji, which was shortly followed by Beijing launching a missile into the Pacific Ocean. Nelson Scott, Canberra.
1: FIFA's appeal committee has rejected Belgium's challenge to the eligibility of United States striker Florian Balogun ahead of tonight's FIFA World Cup round of 16 match in Seattle, after the US president confirmed he personally asked FIFA president Gianni Infantino to review the player's red card. Balogun's one-match ban was deferred for a probationary period of 1 year, a move UEFA called unprecedented, incomprehensible and unjustifiable, while Belgium's Football Association says it was given no explanation for the reversal. FIFA President Infantino issued a statement defending the independence of the disciplinary process. Jagrati Dave reports from Washington.
2: They're saying that this was a decision that was made entirely with independence, and that is a principle that needs to be maintained. Obviously, earlier on, FIFA had made that statement that it was in line with Article 27 of the disciplinary code, that the one-match suspension was suspended for a probationary period of 1 year for Florian Balogun, and that if he commits another infraction, infringement of a similar nature and gravity during the probationary period, the suspension will be revoked and the sanction enforced without prejudice to any additional sanction that is imposed for the infringement.
1: West Australian Premier Roger Cook says the upcoming by-election in the seat of Safe Harbour will be a tough contest. Senior Labor Minister Paul Papalia sparked the by-election yesterday after announcing his resignation from politics for family reasons. Mr Cook says he believes locals will back in Labor to remain in the seat over their Liberal and One Nation opponents.
3: That's what we'll be saying to the people of Secret Harbour. Who is building the new Mandurah Hospital? Who has created extra 900 beds in our hospital system and is undertaking record investment in housing? Only WA Labor will stand up for Western Australians, and we believe that it's important that we can continue the conversation with the people of Secret Harbour around those issues.
1: The Australian dollar is buying 69.5 US cents. This is Air News. In rugby, Wallabies fullback Jock Campbell is in line for his maiden test on home soil this weekend. The Queenslander shone in Australia's two-point loss to Ireland and is eager to hold his starting jersey for Saturday. Campbell says the Wallabies have learnt their lessons and are ready to take on France.
4: A few moments, I guess. They were very clinical, you know, when they got some opportunities. I think we let a couple slip. And looking at review, you know, I guess that's hard to take because we did have our opportunities, but I guess we're excited to sort of rectify that this week.
1: In rugby league, prop Mitch Barnett has declared the time has come for the Blues to deliver as they make their final preparations ahead of the Origin decider in Brisbane tomorrow night. And Dockers defender Luke Ryan says he didn't fall victim to noise around the AFL club's winning streak ahead of their loss to GWS on the weekend. Fremantle's 14-game winning run ended in a surprise 21-point loss. Ryan says the whole playing group now needs to refocus.
5: Don't know what people are thinking, but yeah, I didn't fall into that trap just because I know how hard it is to win a game in AFL footy. And all of us, not just one or two or five, it was all of us that went out of role and didn't play the way we wanted to play and didn't execute our plan. And if you're off 5%, 10%, any team can beat you, so that just shows it.
1: In a tied game of few chances, Spain have found a late winner to beat Portugal 1-0 in the round of 16 at the FIFA World Cup. Mikel Merino came off the bench in the 85th minute and 6 minutes later netted the winner. In the quarterfinal, Spain will face the winner of the USA-Belgium game being played later today. Australian Independent Radio News.
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7: A partly sunny but windy day today with scattered showers. For coastal waters, southerly winds 20 to 30 knots, seas 2 to 2.5 metres, on a southerly swell up to 4 metres. Next tide will be a high tide around 1:40 this afternoon, that's 1.3 metres. Currently the temperature 16 degrees, humidity 80%. There is a strong wind warning and a hazardous surf warning for the Ballina coast.
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That's Lauren Wood on Paradise FM with Fallen and KC and the Sunshine Band, Give It Up. It's 13 minutes after 10 o'clock. Memories and Music, I'm Warwick Manning. Good morning to you on this Tuesday, the 7th of July. And my thought for the day, opportunities don't happen. You create them.

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1: Just speak. That's all you have to do. There's Bachelor Girl and Bob Seger down on Main Street. 21 minutes after 10.
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1: The Northern Rivers Day Prostate Cancer Support Group has a meeting tomorrow. 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Men previously and newly diagnosed with prostate cancer are urged to join with the group and learn, share and benefit from the experiences of others. Partners, carers and family are most welcome to attend as they're very much involved with the process and treatment of those diagnosed. It's an opportunity to learn, share and benefit from others. That's tomorrow, 10 a.m. at Plateau Sports. If you'd like further information, phone Bob on 0493 075 612. Paradise Partner, the Air Force Association Far North Coast Branch, has a monthly meeting on Thursday. The meeting's at 11 a.m. at the Cherry Street Sports Club. If you'd like further information, phone Dick on 0414 618 793. The Ballina Lighthouse RSL Day Club has a general meeting on Thursday. It's at 2 p.m. at the Ballina RSL Club. Lorraine Fox is your contact there, 0439 301249. Paradise Partner, the Ballina on Richmond Rotary Club, has a meeting on Thursday, 6 p.m. for a 6:30 start at the Ballina RSL Club. Meetings are generally conducted on the first three Thursday evenings of each month. For further info, phone Cole Lee on 0417 862 602. Paradise Partner, the Ballina Lions Club, has a meeting on Thursday, 6:30 for a 7 p.m. start in the Richmond Room at the back of the Ballina Library. Mary is your contact, 0417 412 533. 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

0: having the time of your life with Crowley this morning, Lloyd Price and Personality, Kim Hart, Love at First Night, and Troy Cassidaly, Things I Carry Around. 27 minutes to 11 o'clock. And the Far North Coast Veterans Cricket have weekly practice sessions every Wednesday afternoon. It's at 4 p.m. at the Jeff Watt Oval at Alstonville. The sessions are as much a social outing as serious practice. Far North Coast Veterans Cricket is looking for new players and is aiming to have a regional team in all age groups from over 40s to over 75s. Now, if you're interested in cricket and you might like to find out more about the North Coast Veterans Cricket, give John Gibson a call on 0428 323 083. That's 0428 323 083.
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0: Oh, my baby, there's Cold Chisel and Elton John with Daniel, Daniel, my brother. 18 minutes to 11, Paradise FM. The North Coast Veteran Bowlers Association have a bowls day on Thursday. It's at 9 a.m. for a 9:30 start at the Cherry Street Sports Club. $15 for bowls only. Any bowler 60 years or older are welcome to join the veterans bowling. The annual membership is now due, which is $10. Go along and enjoy the fun and friendship. And for further information, contact Don on 6687 4279. That's 6687 4279. Names need to be lodged at Cherry Street Bowling Club and Lennox Head Bowling Club, and that's on Thursday, the 9th of July, 9 a.m. at the Cherry Street Sports Club. 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

0: Oh, being with you. There's Smokey Robinson, and a great song there. And before that, 1927 with Tell Me a Story. 8 minutes to 11 o'clock. 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
1: Hello there, I'm Sean Bindley. The Prime Minister has touched down in the Solomon Islands as he continues his diplomatic push in the Pacific. Anthony Albanese is due to meet with his counterpart, Matthew Whale, to begin negotiations on a new security treaty. Mr. Whale has pledged to reset relations with Australia in a pivot from his predecessor's heavy alignment with Beijing. Meanwhile, an analyst believes China test-fired a nuclear-capable missile to flex its military in response to Australia and Fiji striking an historic defence pact. The missile was launched in the Pacific Ocean just hours after the country signed the agreement in Suva. Chinese officials claim the test did not target any specific country. Pacific security expert Dr. Connor Graham says it is unlikely to be a coincidence.
2: This is the second missile China have ever fired, a test missile that they've publicly announced from a submarine. The other one was in 1982. So for this one to come just a couple of hours after we signed these treaties, it sends a clear message.
1: Locals in the West Australian seat of Secret Harbour will be going back to the poll soon after the resignation of Senior Labor Minister Paul Papalia triggered a by-election. This week will be Mr. Papalia's last in politics, with the diagnosis of a serious illness to a close family member sparking his decision. With the recent rise in One Nation's popularity and a Liberal Party desperate to try and close the gap on Labor, the by-election will be a key temperature check for West Australian politics. Opposition leader Basil Zemplis says wrestling the seat away from Labor will be tough.
3: I don't go in with any major expectations. We know it is a Labor stronghold. It has been a Labor stronghold for a long time. It will be difficult for the Liberal Party to win that seat. But once all of the things that need to happen to confirm a candidate for the Liberals happen, then will we give it our best shot? Absolutely.
1: New data suggests renters in New South Wales feel more empowered after a suite of rental reforms were introduced. No grounds evictions and illegal fees for background checks have now been banned in New South Wales. Fair Trading Minister Annalak Chanthavong says the survey shows strong support for the changes amongst renters.
4: 85% are happy that they now have a fee-free way to pay their rent. 82% are also happy that they no longer have to pay for their background checks.
1: A child is fighting for life in hospital following a crash in southeast Queensland's scenic rim. Dusty Fitzpatrick reports.
5: The primary school-aged child was travelling in a Nissan when it collided with a Subaru on the Mount Lindsay Highway at Glen Eagle. Emergency crews were called to the incident just after 2 yesterday afternoon. The child was airlifted to the Children's Hospital with life-threatening injuries. A 56-year-old woman and 13-year-old girl also in the vehicle were taken to hospital with non-life-threatening injuries. Meantime, the 52-year-old male driver of the Subaru did not suffer any injuries. The forensic crash team is investigating the incident, and officers are urging anyone with information or footage to come forward. Dusty Fitzpatrick reporting.
1: A sports physician says the brain injury risks of playing on suburban grounds have been known for years in the wake of an AFL player's death. Nathan Fitzgerald died in hospital after suffering 3 head knocks during a reserves team match in Melbourne's North. The last knock saw him hit the cricket pitch in the middle of the oval. Dr. Peter Larkin says playing surfaces should always be checked over.
6: The cricket pitch example is not a wake-up call, but it's an incredible reminder that even though there are coverings available and various things, they just have to make sure they're in place, they're fitted, that there's not an edge.
1: This is Air News. In rugby league, the New South Wales coach insists his team is confident heading into tomorrow night's Origin decider in Brisbane. The Blues have been under pressure after their heavy loss in Game 2, but Laurie Daly says he believes his side is ready to play their best game of the series.
7: We're in a good space. Players have had a really good week of training. We come up here, you know, no one's expecting us to do any good. So we'll see.
1: Outgoing QRL Chief Executive Ben Eichen says Maroons coach Billy Slater could remain at the helm in 2027, despite being linked to a role in the NRL. The former fullback says he won't sign another contract with the QRL, and any future deals will be sorted out with a handshake. Alex de Minaur has suffered what he's described as a gut-wrenching loss, bowing out in the fourth round at Wimbledon, the Aussie going down to French Open runner-up Flavio Caboli in straight sets. De Minaur admits he has doubted himself after struggling to crack the next step in his career.
8: It breaks me inside. That's the reality of it. Many, many hours gets put into my craft.
1: And a goal in the 90th minute has seen Spain beat Portugal 1-0, ending Portugal's World Cup campaign and Cristiano Ronaldo's World Cup career. UEFA have condemned FIFA over its handling of the red card for a US star ahead of the USA's clash with Belgium today. Australian Independent Radio News.
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9: A partly sunny but windy day today with scattered showers. For coastal waters, southerly winds 20 to 30 knots, seas 2 to 2.5 metres, on a southerly swell up to 4 metres. Next tide will be a high tide around 1:40 this afternoon. That's 1.3 metres. Currently the temperature 17 degrees, humidity 80%. There is a strong wind warning and a hazardous surf warning for the Ballina coast.
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And Foreigner, Waiting for a Girl Like You. 13 minutes after 11 o'clock, it's Memories in Music. I'm Warwick Manning. Good morning to you. Tuesday the 7th of July. At around 11.30 this morning, Jackie Alexander from Ballinashire Library will be in, and she'll be letting us know what's happening in the various libraries. That's shortly after 11.30. My thought for the day, opportunities don't happen. You create them.

0: 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So that's Monday the 20th and Tuesday the 21st of July in the Richmond Room. 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

0: Oh, yes, having the time of your life again with Crowley this morning. Clarence Frogman Henry, and I don't know why I love you, but I do. Steve Winwood with Valerie, and Troy Cassidaly and Jimmy Barnes walking away. 26 minutes to 12.
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0: And a very good morning to Jackie Alexander.
2: Good morning, Warwick.
0: How are you today?
2: Good, yourself?
0: Yeah, pretty good. Pretty good. No major complaints.
2: No, it's not raining at the moment.
0: No.
2: At the moment.
0: It comes and goes, doesn't it?
2: Yeah, it's a bit of a, sorry, it's washed out a bit of the NAIDOC Week celebrations that are being planned.
0: It has, but a little bit, yeah.
2: Yeah. So, well, but then I hear that the Family Day is going to be on in the next school holidays.
0: Oh, right.
2: So they're going to postpone what was going to happen on Thursday to the next school holidays in September. So hopefully the weather will be good then.
0: Let's hope so.
2: Yes.
0: Okay, got my bad dad joke of the day.
2: Okay, go for it.
0: The patient says, I spend every night in the pub instead of with my wife, and it makes me feel guilty and depressed. And the psychiatrist says, why can't you stop going to the pub? And the patient says, I don't want to stop going. I just want you to stop me feeling guilty and depressed about it.
2: There's some logic in that.
0: Oh, dear. Moving right along.
2: Okay.
0: The Olsenville and Lennox Head building works.
2: Right. Lennox Head Library is closed at the moment. Mm-hmm. It's closed for refurbishment and will reopen on Wednesday the 29th of July. Loan periods will be extended and the after-hour chute remains closed. Mm-hmm. You can access all the usual services at any other branches of the Richmond Tweed Regional Library. I think your loan periods have been extended. Most people are going to pick up their reservations from Ballina or Byron.
0: Yep.
2: Like, they're the closest libraries to Lennox Head.
0: Mm-hmm.
2: Ballina, certainly, sorry about this, Byron Bay, but Ballina's got better parking than Byron Bay. So...
0: Okay.
2: And more shops. So, so just be aware that the Lennox Head Library is not open at the moment and will reopen in a few weeks' time on Wednesday the 29th of July. And the Ulsterville Library has relocated to the Wallingbar Community Hall in Hall Court, Wallingbar. It will be there for at least 12 months because the community centre in Ulsterville is being fully renovated and rebuilt at the moment.
0: That's right.
2: When that happens, the community centre up there is going to be fabulous. There's going to be a two-storey library. It's going to be about five times the size of the old one.
0: Mm-hmm.
2: So there will be a lift because it's a terrible driveway up there. So, well, it's a terrible driveway for people who've got access problems. So,
0: yeah, sure.
2: So just be aware that it's the Ulsterville Library is operating out of the Wallingbar Community Hall at the moment.
0: Okay, fair enough. Now, the Ballina Library Senior Social Circle.
2: Right, that happens on every Monday morning from 10 o'clock. We want to thank Anne Marchmont for her taking us on her journey to the Tiwi Islands yesterday, particularly this being NAIDOC Week. That was a really nice talk.
0: Mm.
2: She has some amazing stories. There really should be an Australian story or something about what's happened up there in the last 40 years. So it's really, really good. So next week we've got John Waters. Now, John Waters is a writer and an advisor to anybody who wants to write, I think. So you'll have to come along and have a listen to him, see what he does. He sounds very interesting. So he's on next Monday at 10 o'clock.
0: Right. Okay. Now, the toy sleepover and school holiday activities.
2: There was a toy sleepover in the Ballina Library last Thursday. I think they had over 40 toys.
0: Oh, really? Oh, good.
2: Spend the night in the library, got up to lots of hijinks. There are a few still to be collected. So if you've left your library, if you've left your toy in the library, go in and get him.
0: Absolutely.
2: And you're going to get a, I think they come with a little bed and a pillow and a blanket. So, and that's what you get for spending the night in the Ballina Library.
0: Well, there you go. You get a bed and a pillow.
2: So, yes, and that was very popular. It always is very popular. I think there are photos online. There'll be photos on a Facebook page about that.
0: All right.
2: So if you want to have a look and see what your toy got up to overnight in the Ballina Library, have a look on our Facebook page.
0: Okay.
2: Okay. Now, school holiday activities. The Beeswax Wraps, which is always really hard to say, is going on in Ballina Library as we speak. It's on in Ulsterville Library this afternoon, but unfortunately it's all booked out. I shouldn't even bother to mention that. Ulsterville Library has come and make your juggling balls next Thursday, the 16th of July from 10 till 11. Learn to juggle with your very own juggling balls. Learn how to make them and design your own patterns. All materials are supplied and it's suitable for school-aged children. Bookings will be essential for that. The early years programs are continuing in Ulsterville Library. They're not on in Ballina Library during the school holidays and they're obviously not on in Lennox Head Library. library because it's not open. But baby time's on in Alstonville on Wednesday mornings at 9:30, toddler time's on Tuesdays at 9:30, and story time's on Mondays at 9:30.
0: Mm-hmm.
2: Ballon has a couple of activities that are running throughout the whole school holidays. They've got the Ocean Expedition, which is runs through till Sunday the 19th of July. So it's basically dive into the exciting booklet of tasks and set sail to uncover the hidden treasures.
0: Ooh,
2: so okay. All materials are provided. It's suitable for children 7 to 16 years old.
0: Right.
2: Now, I know that there's a few kids under the age of 7 have been doing that this morning and yesterday.
0: Mm-hmm.
2: I think they are getting a little bit of help from their grown-ups, but come in and do that. There is also a detective scavenger hunt that's running through to the 19th July. That's all, everything's provided for that, and that's suitable for 4-year-olds to 12-year-olds.
0: Mm-hmm.
2: So come into the Ballina Library, just ask at the counter for those items, and just go find out all the answers. Go find all the answers. So kids are loving it. So
0: Well, that covers the children's programs.
2: That covers the children's programs. Hmm. So.
0: Okay, now the book club, new members.
2: Right, Ballina Library has a few library book clubs, and a couple of them got vacancies at the moment. So if you're interested in being part of a book club in the Ballina Library, come in and have a chat.
0: Mm-hmm.
2: And we'll see whether or not the times suit or you know, that type of thing. We'll see if we can match you up with the book club in the Ballina Library.
0: That's right,
2: okay.
0: Okay, the Duck Creek Whalers.
2: Duck Creek Whalers are on in Alstonville next week on Wednesday from 10:30 to 12. They're always good fun. You go along and you have a bit of a practice or a jam session with the ukulele group. Bring your own ukulele if you've got one. Anybody's welcome to come along and have a sing-along.
0: Yeah.
2: And they meet up there on a regular basis.
0: And they have a lot of fun.
2: They have a lot of fun, yes. Mm-hmm. Let's hope the acoustics are good in the hall.
0: Yes,
2: so.
0: Absolutely. You need good acoustics.
2: You do, so.
0: Okay, the Tech Savvy Seniors.
2: Tech Savvy Seniors is operating in Ballina Library on Thursdays from 9:30 to 4. Because of all the building works going on, I'd really recommend that you ring up Alstonville to find out if they're running classes.
0: Mm-hmm.
2: And obviously, Lennox Head isn't for the next couple of weeks. Bookings are essential for that. It's a really, really popular thing.
0: Okay.
2: So you get advice from a staff member on how to use your mobile device.
0: That's right.
2: Mobile might be your mobile phone, your tablet, your iPad, your laptop. So, come along in. Because you don't get manuals anymore.
0: No.
2: So it's just something simple like how to download a photo.
0: Mm-hmm.
2: Somebody might really like to do that. They don't know how to.
0: Okay. Okay, how are the JP services going?
2: JP services. Boy, a lot of people need JPs these days. So, Ballina Library this week. There's a JP in Ballina Library this afternoon at 1 o'clock. There's two coming in tomorrow. One at 10 o'clock and one at 1 o'clock. The Thursday person this week's coming in at 9 o'clock, so it's a bit of a change of time.
0: Mm-hmm.
2: Friday, we're not sure, but just call and ask.
0: Yes.
2: Not sure because it hasn't been confirmed, that's all. And there'll be a JP in Ballina Library on Monday at 10 o'clock. Lennox Head obviously is closed. Alstonville has a staff member who's a JP, but always call ahead just to make sure she's there. And always call ahead in Ballina as well, to make sure.
0: Absolutely.
2: So
0: always the best idea.
2: Yes.
0: Okay, the Scrabble group and chess.
2: Scrabble is played in Ballina Library on Monday afternoons at 2 o'clock. Chess is played in Ballina Library on Friday afternoons at 1 o'clock. I'm not sure if Scrabble is going in Alstonville. Give Alstonville a call because there was a Scrabble club up there too. I'm not sure if they're happening through the refurbishment. We know that the Saturday games aren't because the Alstonville Library is not open on Saturday mornings.
0: Right.
2: It's also restricted hours at Alstonville. I forgot to say that. So they're open Monday to Friday, 9 till 3, and they close for lunch from 12 to 12:30
0: mm-hmm.
2: in Alstonville only.
0: Right.
2: So, yes.
0: Okay. Now, no donations are being accepted at Alstonville and Lennox Head Libraries.
2: No. Well, obviously Lennox because it's not open. I wonder how many times I can say that. And Alstonville because of the circumstances. Very limited being taken in Ballina as well at the moment. Always call. We only take kind of, new books. We don't take textbooks. We don't take encyclopedias. There's a lot of things that we don't take, and we can't do anything with them. They just end up in the you've got to just, I don't know what you do with them. So, so give the library a call and describe. If you want to try and donate, give us a call. Tell us what you've got, and we'll tell you whether or not it's acceptable.
0: That's fair enough.
2: Okay.
0: Okay, well, now, speaking of calling ahead.
2: Yes,
0: the
2: okay.
0: Phone numbers.
2: The phone numbers at Ballina Library is 66862831. The Lennox Head Library is 66876398. And the Alstonville Library is 66285527. You can find all those phone numbers on the back of your library card. You can find them on our Facebook page, our website, and in old-fashioned phone books. So.
0: Okay. Old-fashioned phone book. They're getting thinner and thinner, aren't they?
2: They are getting thinner and thinner. So I've got a little on this day, which I don't have to say much about because everybody knows and loves him. Today is Ringo Starr's birthday.
0: Yes, I'm sure
2: you've said that.
0: Yeah, I played a couple of his songs this morning.
2: I believe Ringo's 86 today.
0: That's right, yes.
2: And Ringo spent approximately 3 years of his childhood in hospitals. So it's amazing that he's alive. He got tuberculosis. He ended up, he spent two years in a sanitarium.
0: Wow.
2: And that's where he kind of took up drumming because they tried to get people to move.
0: Yes.
2: So they gave him a stick and a tinder hit or something like that. So that's why he kind of took up drumming as well.
0: But
2: it's amazing that in the 1950s that he actually even survived any of that. So,
0: that's right, yes.
2: So good on you, Ringo. I saw Ringo in concert in Brisbane a few years ago. It was just so good.
0: Ringo Starr, 86
2: Ringo
0: today.
2: Starr, yes.
0: All right, thank you.
2: Thank you, Warwick.
0: Yeah, and we'll catch up next week.
2: Yeah, I'll see you next week, yeah.
0: Okay, for sure.
2: Thank you.
0: All right, Jackie Alexander from Ballinashire Library with Live in the Library.
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0: Jimmy Gilmer and the Fireballs heading off to the Sugar Shack. QED Everywhere I Go and Barbara Streisand and Neil Diamond, You Don't Bring Me Flowers. Almost 7 to 12, and just a reminder that the Tay-Tay Tribute Show is on today at the Ballina RSL Club. The doors open at 2 p.m, show starts at 2:30, and it's in the auditorium at the RSL. 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The show features a live band performing Taylor Swift hits from across her eras. So that's the Tay-Tay Tribute Show at the Ballina RSL Auditorium. Doors open 2 o'clock, show starts at 2:30.
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Ah, reunited, and it feels so good. There's Peaches and Herb on Paradise FM. It's 3 minutes or 2 minutes to midday, and that's it for me. I'm Warwick Manning. Thanks so much for your company. I'll be back with you tomorrow morning at 9 o'clock. Selena is here for the next 3 hours with some great music. I'll leave you with my thought for the day. Opportunities don't happen. You create them. Yes. Go!

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1: Hello there, I'm Sean Bindley. Russia launched one of its heaviest missile and drone assaults of the year on Kyiv last week, firing 74 missiles and nearly 500 drones in a single overnight attack that killed at least 18 people and injured more than 80. The barrage came as NATO allies grow increasingly alarmed by Russian military provocations beyond Ukraine, including drone incursions into Baltic airspace and naval confrontations near Allied territory in the Arctic. Simon Schuster, staff writer at The Atlantic, says the escalating pattern of aggression reflects the Kremlin's growing desperation over the course of the war.
2: It definitely fits into a pattern of behavior that we've seen from the Russians in recent months. As the broader situation for Russia in the war in Ukraine grows more worrying for Vladimir Putin. One of the options he has at his disposal to shake things up and gain some maneuverability for the Russians is to provoke Ukraine's allies in Europe, including the United Kingdom, with these kinds of incidents at sea.
1: The Prime Minister is in the Solomons as a Chinese missile test throws security in the Pacific back into the spotlight. Anthony Albanese meeting with counterpart Matthew Whale to begin negotiations on a new security treaty. Australia, New Zealand and Japan have all warned the missile launch by Beijing is destabilising. Liberal Senator James Patterson says it needs to be made clear that the behaviour is unacceptable.
3: The broader picture here is that China is engaging in behaviour which it knows is threatening, which it knows is coercive. One of the reasons why militaries conduct exercises like these is for the demonstration effect. They want others to know they've got the capability to do so, and their decision to do so in the Pacific is particularly unwelcome.
1: West Australian locals in the Secret Harbour area will head back to the polls only 16 months after the last state election. Paul Papalia's resignation yesterday for personal reasons, sparking a by-election in the strongly held Labor seat. It's expected to be hotly contested, with One Nation and the Liberals targeting the area. Meanwhile, a third union is threatening industrial action at BHP's Port Hedland operations. Chelsea Bowden reports.
4: Three unions will now meet with BHP today for their next bargaining meeting after an overwhelming majority of Australian Workers' Union members voted in favour of taking industrial action. They join around 150 workers from the Electrical Trades Union and the Australian Manufacturing Workers' Union in calling for strikes following 6 months of stalled pay negotiations. A statement from the AWU says today's meeting is an important opportunity for BHP to make meaningful progress towards a deal that workers can support. Chelsea Bowden, Perth.
1: Victorian footballer Nathan Fitzgerald is being remembered as an amazing teacher after his tragic death. Eddie Summerfield takes a look.
5: Nathan Fitzgerald died in hospital last night. Epping Football Netball Club posting on social media, "Rest in peace and love, Fitzy." There's been an outpouring of support describing the 27-year-old as being the most amazing teacher and human. Fitzgerald underwent surgery on Saturday after two head knocks in quick succession before striking the cricket pitch in a match on Saturday afternoon. The pitch covered by a shock-absorbing pad over the top of a concrete slab. The City of Whittlesea says it'll support a safety review with WorkSafe investigating.
1: This is Air News. Firstly to Rugby League, and Maroons legend Brent Tate is tipping a fiery clash between two Dolphins in tomorrow's State of Origin decider when Queensland's Game 2 hero, Selwyn Cobbo, collides with club teammate Jack Bostock as he makes his Blues debut. Port Adelaide will have a recovery session today after their gutsy win against North Melbourne. They faced St Kilda this week, who thrashed Essendon by 10 goals on the weekend. Damien Barrett revealing to Footy Classified there have been ongoing crisis talks at the Bombers.
6: The players themselves, led by the venue captain Andrew McGrath, forced everyone out of the room after a match to Port Adelaide and thrashed it out. Similar things happened after the St Kilda loss. Now, the players weren't...
7: Similar conversations.
6: There was an all-of-club type of moment, and the frustrations are running high. And to use the phrase crisis meeting, I think every meeting at the moment at Essendon is a crisis meeting.
1: In football, Cristiano Ronaldo has been left in tears with his World Cup career over, Spain scoring a late goal against Portugal to move into the quarterfinals. And the Wallabies are on high alert for French flair ahead of this weekend's Test clash in Brisbane. Australia were a missed kick away from stunning the world number 3 Ireland on the weekend, but fullback Jock Campbell says the French will be just as hungry after their own narrow loss to the All Blacks.
8: Sort of French style is, you know, unique to them and really good to watch, and they've obviously got a lot of strike out wide, so when we do get those moments, we got to nail them around our roles, securing those line breaks and not turn the ball over in those areas, and just trying to give them as little opportunity as possible.
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9: Partly sunny but windy with scattered showers. For coastal waters, southerly winds 20 to 30 knots, seas 2 to 2.5 metres on a southerly swell up to 4 metres. Next tide will be a high tide around 1:40 this afternoon, that's 1.3 metres. Currently the temperature 18 degrees, humidity 75%. There is a strong wind warning and a hazardous surf warning for the Ballina coast.
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The Electric Light Orchestra, Hold On Tight to Your Dreams, and Julio Iglesias and Diana Ross, All of You. It's 13 minutes after 12. I got it wrong. Selena's not on today. She'll be here Thursday and Friday of this week. So I'll be going through to 1 this afternoon with some great music coming up, including this one from Tony Joe White.

0: As Ben Lee on Paradise FM, Into the Dark, and Tony Joe White, undercover agent for the Blues. 20 past 12, and the Cherry Street Sports have a whole heap of things happening for the July school holidays. 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Then tomorrow, Rugby League Skills with Jayden Tonkin. 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

0: As Paul Simon on Paradise FM late in the evening, Jody Miller, the home of the brave, and Max Jackson, a country heart can. 28 minutes to 1 o'clock, and the Evans Head Fishing Classic is a flagship fishing tournament in the Australian fishing calendar. And it's happening behind the Evans Head Woodburn RSL Club on the river. And the event site features a food alley, displays from sponsors and tank to show off some catches. Go on down to check it out. You might even enter once you see the prizes. A catch and photograph event with a large list of species and loads of random draws. This year is the 30th anniversary of the event, so expect it to be a big one. And it's on until Friday, this Friday, the 10th of July, the Evans Head Fishing Classic.
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0: Cause I gotta have faith. Ooh, I gotta have faith. Cause I gotta have faith.
1: Oh, you gotta have faith. There's George Michael, The Easy Beats, Friday on My Mind, and Roxy Music, Love is the Drug. 17 to 1 o'clock, the Byron Bay RSL has a Middle East Veterans Memorial Day ceremony on Saturday, this Saturday, the 11th of July, I should say. It's at 11 a.m. at the Byron Bay Cenotaph. There'll be a light lunch after at the Byron Bay Services Club for veterans and relatives. The Middle East Veterans Memorial Day ceremony this Saturday, the 11th of July, 11 a.m. at the Byron Bay Cenotaph. For further information, phone Jim on 0412 679 860. That's 0412 679 860.
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0: That's Colin Hay with A Beautiful World and the Little River Band, Cool Change. 8 minutes to 1 o'clock. Ocean Heroes have a surfing event for children with autism. It's on Saturday, the 18th of July, 9 a.m. to 1:30 p.m. at Flat Rock Beach here in Ballina. And it's free. Your child will be allocated a 30-minute time slot. 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And if you'd like to find out more about the surfing event on the 18th of July, phone Sam on 0477 416931. That's 0477 416931. 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
1: Hello there, this is Michael Lynch. Firstly to Canberra, where the federal government has expressed the view that China's missile test launch is destabilising for the region. Sean Bindley reports.
2: Beijing fired a nuclear-capable projectile into the Pacific Ocean yesterday, just hours after Australia struck a new defence treaty with Fiji. China insists the activity was part of a routine training exercise and was done in accordance with international law. Defence Minister Richard Marles says it's the stark reminder of why we need to be prepared.
3: That's why you see us very much increasing our own defence capability, but also working very closely with our neighbours and our partners immediately around our borders.
2: The US says it's concerned by China's rapid nuclear weapons build-up. The United States arguing yesterday's launch undermines global efforts to prevent nuclear proliferation, urging China to participate in meaningful arms control.
1: The first estimate of the number of teenagers affected by AI-assisted online sexual abuse has been revealed in new research out today. At least 1 in 25 Australians has experienced or has a friend who has experienced online sexual victimisation involving AI before the age of 18. Centre for Missing and Exploited Children Australia Chief Executive Colm Gannon says better regulation is what's needed.
4: I think government needs to act as a leader in this area and take an active approach into AI regulation rather than actually looking at an AI safety institute that is going to be passive in relation to technology.
1: Australia's share market could get a major boost from falling housing prices. That prediction comes out of new research which real estate gurus say shows that local stocks usually rise during property downturns as investors search for better returns. Financial Director Tom Hawley says budget changes are forcing people to rethink where they put their savings.
5: Because there's uncertainty now in the property market, people are unsure about if property is going to be a good investment over the next couple of years with all the recent budget changes. And so where do you put your savings? Where do you invest? So I think that then drives a rotation potentially into the share market.
1: West Australian Premier Roger Cook has not ruled out replacing the bronze statue of Nicky Winmar outside Perth's Optus Stadium. Following a domestic violence conviction in Victoria, the statue depicting the former AFL star's stand against racial abuse was removed. Premier Cook says he'll consult with the community about what could potentially take its place.
6: I'm happy to reflect on those options and opportunities. We will continue to have the conversation with the community about how we continue to immortalise those that make us so proud, either as football legends or in the case of Mr. Winmar when he made that gesture, standing up for their community.
1: In other news, the federal government is understood to be developing a suite of AI policies amid voter concern about the effects of the technology. Crown Casino could face disciplinary action by the state's casino regulator over a suspected intoxication incident within the Barangaroo precinct. And Britain is set to swelter in 7 straight days of 30 degrees plus temperatures as a third heatwave hits the UK. Now checking the Aussie share market, where the All Ords is trading down 29 points and one Australian dollar is buying 69.48 US cents. This is Air News. Two Essendon legends are throwing their support behind James Hurd to return as coach. Matthew Lloyd says he's warming to the prospect of the return of his premiership teammate because he'd helped galvanise the AFL club. And former coach Kevin Sheedy, also backing Hurd, has told Seven James is the right man for the job.
7: Oh, well, they're going to have probably, I'd say, 8 people to interview, maybe 10. I've already put my hat in the ring, obviously, with James Hurd 4 years ago. Well, I hope he gets it, but if he does, great.
1: Eels veteran Dylan Walker has opened up about his decision to leave the NRL club for a shot at glory in the UK Super League. Sarah Patterson reports.
8: After more than 250 NRL games across several clubs, the 31-year-old will part ways with Parramatta at season's end to join the Leeds Rhinos, which last night confirmed that Walker had been signed to a 3-year deal to join the Super League. For Walker, signing with Leeds is a privilege. He says at the end of the day, he's a competitor and he loves to win.
1: A goal in the 90th minute has seen Spain beat Portugal 1-0, ending Portugal's World Cup campaign and Cristiano Ronaldo's World Cup career. And Aussie Alex de Minaur admits he's been left doubting himself after his fourth round exit at Wimbledon. Australian Independent Radio News.
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9: Cloudy and windy this afternoon with scattered showers. For coastal waters, southerly winds 20 to 30 knots, seas 2 to 2.5 metres, on a southerly swell up to 4 metres. The next tide will be a high tide at 1:40 this afternoon, that's 1.3 metres. Currently the temperature 16 degrees, humidity 90%. There is a strong wind warning and a hazardous surf warning for the Ballina coast. It's 1:05. I'm Warwick Manning. Thanks again for your company this morning. I'll be back with you tomorrow morning at 9 o'clock with more Memories in Music. Johnny D will be with you from 2 o'clock, 3 o'clock, I should say, 3 this afternoon. The music continues, and I'll leave you with my thought for the day. Opportunities don't happen. You create them.
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1: Hello there, this is Michael Lynch. And in breaking news this hour, the United States is out of the FIFA World Cup in the wake of a 4-1 defeat by Belgium. The Solomon Islands have rolled out the red carpet for Prime Minister Albanese on his arrival in the Pacific Island, which is marking the 48th anniversary of its independence. The Prime Minister says Australia and the Solomons are working on a treaty to enhance security and economic cooperation in a deal that will bring both countries closer.
2: As we celebrate the past, we look forward to the future. A future with a stronger, peaceful and more prosperous Solomon Islands. As you continue your journey, we also look to our own shared future.
1: In Canberra, meanwhile, the federal government maintains China's launch of a nuclear-capable missile is destabilising for the region. Federal politics reporter Nelson Scott with more on that.
3: Australia has struck an historic defence treaty with Fiji, aimed at preventing China from expanding its military influence in the region. Yet, hours after it was signed, Beijing test-fired a nuclear-capable missile carrying a dummy warhead into the Pacific Ocean. China maintains the activity was part of a routine training exercise and was done in accordance with international law. But Defence Minister Richard Marles argues Beijing is engaging in a significant military build-up.
4: All of that is very concerning and deeply destabilising.
3: Opposition leader Angus Taylor says we need a South Pacific free of Chinese influence.
5: This was a provocation, intimidation, and it is unwelcome.
3: The US says it's concerned by Beijing's rapid nuclear weapons build-up, arguing it undermines non-proliferation efforts. Nelson Scott, Canberra.
1: An 8-hour standoff between Victoria Police and an alleged graffiti artist on top of Melbourne's Balti Bridge has finally ended. The 22-year-old climbed onto the bridge at around 3 a.m. today, painted it with the infamous Pam the Bird tag, and refused to come down. Nine News reporter Gillian Lanturis has told Heidi Murphy the man was sharing his bizarre exploits on social media.
6: He was making some odd demands. He was asking for a peanut butter and jam sandwich and a glass of milk and for taxes to be lowered. But after 8 hours, he's finally climbed back down and he is with the police because it definitely is freezing. And also he said he was waiting for the tide to lower so he could actually walk across over to the police.
1: In Western Australia, another union has endorsed strike action at BHP's Port Hedland hub. The Australian Workers' Union has joined the fight, with around 97% of members voting in support of protected industrial action. The Electrical Trades Union and the Australian Manufacturing Workers' Union have already backed industrial action, but another bargaining meeting was scheduled to take place today. In other news, Indonesia has introduced new rules targeting foreign influencers in Bali on tourist visas. Australian content creators travelling to the island are being warned to make sure that they have a working visa. And after much will-he-won't-he speculation, Prince Harry has arrived in the UK, but Buckingham Palace has closed its doors to him. This is Air News. Blues coach Laurie Daly says the team is confident heading into tomorrow night's NRL Origin decider. The Blues have been under a lot of pressure after the heavy loss in Game 2, but Daly says he believes his side is now ready to play the best game of the series.
7: We're in a good space. Players have had a really good week of training. We come up here, you know, no one's expecting us to do any good, so we'll see.
1: Fremantle's Hayton Young is racing against the clock to recover for Thursday's top-of-the-table clash against the Sydney Swans. The star midfielder is facing yet another setback, suffering a suspected groin injury in Saturday's loss to GWS. Teammate Luke Ryan has told Sports Today it's extremely unlucky.
8: I feel sorry for him because, like, the work we see him do inside the four walls is, like, he does more work than anyone and he puts a lot of time and effort into it. He's always looking for new ways as well and hopefully it's not too bad. Yeah, you feel sorry for him and hopefully get back out there pretty soon.
1: France striker Kylian Mbappe and the country's Football Federation have hit back at a Paraguayan senator who launched a racist attack on the player following Paraguay's elimination from the World Cup. The French Football Federation says it'll file a report with the prosecutor's office for the purpose of judicial action against Celeste Amarilla shortly after Mbappe responded to the Paraguayan's outburst on social media. Australian Independent Radio News.

0: What a beautiful song. Let Me Down Easy from Chris Isaak. John Farnham with Have a Little Faith in Us. And ABBA was before that. I do. I don't want to go on with that. We're getting on now with some Alan Jackson and Cilla Black also to come. Also, Women's Health Northern Rivers have their Healing Pathways on Lismore on Thursdays for 10 weeks it goes, starting July the 23rd from 10 a.m. till 1 p.m. It's by donation, and the venue is at 60 Euralba Street in Lismore. The phone number is 6621 9800. And there's 10 weeks of confidential support through a group work for adult women who've experienced childhood sexual abuse. And bookings are essential. Intake is required.
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0: is Glenn Frey with The One You Love, Cilla Black from the 60s with Step Inside Love, and Alan Jackson with a great old country song. Well, it's not that old, actually. Right on the Money coming up. Some Doobie Brothers, Gino Vannelli, Tina Arena, and Nuribar Eats and Produce, because that's all happening tomorrow afternoon from 3 till 7 at the Nuribar Hall. They're open every Wednesday inside the Nuribar Hall, and therefore go ahead regardless of the weather conditions. Thank goodness. Anyway, fresh local produce is available, including freshly baked cakes, so go along and support local farmers and take along a picnic blanket to sit and enjoy plenty of tasty food that is on offer. Maybe a picnic blanket might not be a good idea tomorrow. It's predicted to be a little bit more of the same. But nonetheless, as I said, it all goes ahead inside the hall anyway, so no worries. If you'd like more information, Fabia on 0412 345 529 can help you out there. So that's the Nuribar Eats and Produce Market every Wednesday afternoon from 3 till 7.
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0: Tina Arena there with Chains, Gino Vannelli with Wild Horses, and Doobie Brothers kicked us off with that three on Rockin' Down the Highway. It's 3:15 and Crowley Care Auxiliary have their Christmas in July luncheon on Thursday from 12:30 till 3:30, and the cost is $45. 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

0: That's a long blow at the end there. Man with a Child in His Eyes from Kate Bush. Bob Marley, One Love. Now, if you are looking for something to do that involves animals and you've got some time on your hands, well, you might be interested in this, the Northern Rivers Wildlife Carers. Northern Rivers Wildlife Carers will be holding their final introduction to rescue and rehabilitation of native wildlife on Saturday, the 25th of July at Knockrow. During this day, you'll learn the basics of rescue, immediate care and transport of an injured or sick animal, with the exception of snakes and flying foxes. You'll learn about the various roles within the group and may find a role that suits you. Northern Rivers Wildlife Carers is a not-for-profit local rescue group who rely on volunteers to continue this amazing and rewarding rescue work. You can join this group of passionate and dedicated people and help make a difference. And if you'd like to, and for further information, you can contact their 24/7 hotline on 6628 1866. And you can also find them on Facebook or on their website, Northern Rivers Wildlife Carers.
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1: Good afternoon, this is Michael Lynch. The federal opposition believes China would use nuclear-capable missiles in a regional conflict. Beijing just launched a ballistic projectile into the Pacific Ocean yesterday, claiming it was part of a routine training exercise and in accordance with international law. But the act has drawn condemnation from both Canberra and Washington. Australia's Shadow Defence Minister, James Patterson, says Beijing's missiles test is cause for concern.
2: Secondly, I think it's indication of China's intent. You don't practice firing a ballistic missile in the Pacific unless you think that at some point in the future you might need to do so for real in conflict.
1: Those people in New South Wales in rental accommodation are said to be feeling more empowered after the introduction of a suite of rental changes. No grounds evictions and illegal fees for background checks are now banned in the state, and Fair Trading Minister Analuk Shanthivong says a survey shows strong support for the changes among renters.
3: 85% are happy that they now have a fee-free way to pay their rent. 82% are also happy that they no longer have to pay for their background checks.
1: ACT police have seized cash and drugs during a traffic stop near the capital. This report from Sasha Foote.
4: Officers detected a car which they say was travelling at 165 kilometres an hour in the 110 zone along the Federal Highway. The 24-year-old male driver was pulled over and underwent a roadside breath test, which allegedly returned a positive result. Police say they found amounts of ketamine, cocaine and MDMA, as well as $24,000 in cash during a search of the vehicle. The driver has been charged with various offences and is due in court again later this month.
1: A cat has survived 4 hours trapped inside a clothes dryer, which was tumbling at high heat at the time. Minim jumped into the warm dryer after his Kensington owner left the door ajar. The cat survived but was critically dehydrated, and Susanna Talevsky from the Lord Smith Animal Hospital says the moggy required intravenous fluids, oxygen therapy and pain relief.
5: Some burns, obviously, but he actually got away with it relatively unscathed, and that's we don't usually see anything like that.
1: Nathan Fitzgerald is being remembered today as the most amazing teacher after his tragic death. This report from Eddie Summerfield.
6: Nathan Fitzgerald died in hospital last night. Epping Football Netball Club posting on social media, "Rest in peace and love, Fitzy." There's been an outpouring of support describing the 27-year-old as being the most amazing teacher and human. Fitzgerald underwent surgery on Saturday after 2 head knocks in quick succession before striking the cricket pitch in a match on Saturday afternoon. The pitch covered by a shock-absorbing pad over the top of a concrete slab. The City of Whittlesea says it'll support a safety review with WorkSafe investigating.
1: In other news, a recall alert has been issued for some bottles sold by a juice brand because of potential mould contamination. The Summer Snow Pink Lady Apple Juice and Granny Smith Apple Juice are sold online and in some stores. And insurers believe overhauling a levy to fund New South Wales emergency services could save households and businesses up to $460 million a year. This is Air News. In World Cup soccer, Spain has booked its place in the quarterfinals after scoring in the 91st minute to beat Portugal 1-0.
7: Ferran Torres, we might not need extra time. It's brilliantly finished by the versatile Mikel Merino. No wonder in emergencies you can stick the midfield man up top, because that's what he does.
1: That call on SBS, and Spain's victory brings to an end Cristiano Ronaldo's World Cup career. Roosters veteran Daniel Tupou, returning from a calf injury for Saturday night's clash with the Eels, is getting ready to join the NRL's elite 300-game club. And teammate Billy Smith says the Chooks will be striving to make it a night to remember for the popular winger.
8: You can't say enough about Toops and what he means to this club. And if he gets there this weekend, I know that we'll celebrate appropriately and we'll get a win for him.
1: Former Collingwood coach Nathan Buckley says he's fronted up to Tasmania's coaching panel twice now as the AFL Devils ramp up their search for a coach. And Alex Diminar says he's gutted after his straight sets round of 16 loss to Italian Flavio Cobolli at Wimbledon. Australian Independent Radio News.
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9: Looking ahead at tomorrow's weather, partly cloudy and a high chance of showers. What a surprise, with a top of 19 degrees. On our water, southerly winds 20 to 30 knots, so still very breezy. Seas 2 to 2.5 metres on a southerly swell, of up to 4 metres. Our next tide is a low, coming in at 7:15 tonight at 0.7 of a metre, with high tide at 1:30 tomorrow morning, 1.4 metres. Currently outside is 15 degrees and humidity is at 91%. We still have a strong wind warning with a hazardous surf warning as well.

medals. Anything there with You're So Strong? And Katrina and the Waves, Walking on Sunshine as well. And I was actually just trying to check out, I heard that Mental Is Anything are doing some tour dates. So it'd be interesting to see who actually, I haven't been up to date on, who's actually taken the place of Greedy and Martin Plaza. So it won't quite be the same. I guess the other two, I can't think of their names now either. Oh, dear, oh, dear. I should have thought of that before I started talking. Anyway, coming up, we've got The Things We Do for Love from 10cc, Billy Joel. And in the meantime, I'll get onto that Mental Is Anything thing. If I can find the button to turn on there.

0: Billy Joel there with I Go to Extreme, and we've got Things We Do for Love as well at 20 past 3 o'clock. It's now time for our Coast Watch.
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0: And on the line I've got Rick. How are you this afternoon, Rick?
3: Oh, very, very wet and wind-blown.
0: I thought you'd been...
3: Outside. I'm okay in here.
0: It is. It's horrible, isn't it? Every time my wife...
3: Shocking, but I can't believe there's people on bicycles out here up in front of the tower, and they're riding along. They're oblivious to it all, apparently, so...
0: You're not watching
3: more
0: somebody.
3: Power to them.
0: It's probably one of those sailboard riders that you're actually watching. Then they've been blown off the river and onto the breakwater, and this
3: onto the bicycles on the breakwater.
0: they're scudding along there at 100 miles an hour. Anyway, well, apart from the fact that it's windy and blowy, let's get something about the bar conditions. I'm guessing that they are on extreme. It would be my guess.
3: The worst, our highest rating, not recommended.
0: Right.
3: Definitely not recommended.
0: And So I'm also guessing there's nobody out then.
3: No, there isn't. Actually, I had to look. There's only four vessels out in the whole state.
0: Oh, okay.
3: And most of them are south. There's one out of Coffs Harbor. That's the furthest north. Everyone else is behaving themselves and staying home.
0: Yes. Well, I'm surprised there's any out at all, really, I must admit, because it's supposed to be bigger further south that you go. Well, that's what I took out of the news last night anyway. But what is our wave rider telling us? I mean, we've got some fairly good swell running, I think.
3: Yeah, we have. I have a swell. I'm showing a swell of 2.8 meters mm-hmm. from the southeast. And a sea on top of that of 2.4 meters from the south-southeast, almost the same direction, giving us a total of 3.7 meters and 7.4 seconds between swells. The sea temperature, though, is a balmy 21.9 degrees. Now, that's 5 nautical miles offshore, so...
0: Yes, yeah. And how, I take it, given our comment before about how windy it is, it's Gizmo's going to be whirling its little head off, so...
3: Yeah, we've got a squall just coming in now at the moment, and it's up at 28 knots.
0: Ooh.
3: On okay. 32, just jumped to 32, so, yeah, 32 knots from the south-southwest.
0: Oh, okay. So lots of rooster tails everywhere, I would imagine, with that going on.
3: Yeah, it's shocking. It's shocking. We've got temperature outside dropped down to 16 degrees.
0: Mm-hmm.
3: We've got 88% relative humidity. And the barometric pressure is 1,027 and steady. And we've had in our rain gauge, we've had 10.9 millimeters of rain since midnight.
0: Okay, so fairly consistent and steady dropping there. And our visibility...
3: There might have been more than that, but it's probably going sideways and not getting into the gauge.
0: Yeah. Indeed. Fair enough. I take it our visibility is not so good.
3: Oh, the visibility. I can't even make out Missingham Bridge.
0: Oh, okay. Yeah. All right.
3: And down south, nothing. No way. Can't see Evans Head. And even out to sea, there's rain squalls coming in. So visibility is very, very poor.
0: Very poor. And our tides are, we had our high tide.
3: We had a high tide at 20 to 2 this afternoon. Of 1.3 meters, and we're heading towards a low tide at quarter past seven this afternoon, this evening, of 0.7 of a meter.
0: Yeah.
3: And tomorrow morning, further high tide at about 1:30 of 1.4 meters.
0: Yeah, that's what I was looking at too. I thought that might be the case. All right, well, all in all, a bit miserable, and I think we're going to have this more of the same tomorrow is what I'm looking at.
3: Yeah, forecast is looking like that.
0: Yeah. Oh, sure. Well. Well, we can take our hats off.
3: It's a shame. It's a shame with school holidays, isn't it? I feel sorry for the moms.
0: And yes, indeed, it's.
3: But they'll be.
0: Luckily, we've got. Luckily, we've got a good picture theatre here with a number of options there. We've got the Tempin Bowling, so we've got that happening as well.
3: Yeah.
0: So, I suppose there's still
3: a few things that can be done.
0: Yes,
3: yeah,
0: indeed.
3: Yeah.
0: All right, Rick, we'll catch up with Coastwatch again tomorrow morning with Lloyd at Brekkie, and hopefully you'll have us something, well, you'll have always have something interesting to tell
3: we
0: us. But
3: we don't have much control of it over here.
0: What? Oh, that's not...
3: All we can do is report.
0: Okay, thanks, Rick.
3: All right.
0: You take
3: unless you've got better connections than us.
0: Not lately. Okay, thank you.
3: All right, mate. Take care.
0: Bye-bye.
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0: Well, that's John Denver there with For You. We had Catherine Britt in there with Cowgirl Era, or Era rather, and Al Green, not All Green. He might be All Green, but it's Al Green with Tired of Being Alone.
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0: And how's it going down your end of the world there? What have you got to tell us about the fishing and other things, Brett?
3: Mate, I need to talk to that Lloyd fella tomorrow morning.
0: You do?
3: He was telling me there was some blue sky out there, and I reckon he took it with him. We want it back, Lloyd.
0: Yeah, I think he may have, because I think I recognised. I looked out the window and I said to my wife, look, we've got sun. She said, no, we haven't. I said, look, we do. And she looked out there, but it didn't last very long. It might have coincided with his clocking off, so, yeah, we'll both have to have a chat with him about that.
3: Yep. Yeah, he clocked off, took it with him. So, but, yeah, it's been a little bit grey and overcast, but, look, mate, there's plenty of holidaymakers here at the moment, and I don't think the grey skies are dampening their spirits. Plenty of them coming and grabbing themselves some bait and some gear and heading out there to chance their luck a little bit. So, look, for those that are keen, but you want to get out there, yeah, I have heard about quite a few brim this morning, so mate, it's not dampening their spirits. The brim don't seem to mind this kind of weather, actually, so in some ways they thrive in it a little bit. So, mate, if you want to get out there and chase them, those sort of oilier baits that we talk about, the pillies and the mullet being the pick of it, I think, for anybody chasing the brim. Most of them in that lower reaches of the river, as you can appreciate, but a few people have been up in both the creeks to try and get out of the weather a little bit. So a few up in both those creeks as well. For those that want to chase a few flatties, they've been a bit on the tough side, as you can appreciate, with this weather. So I did hear about a few when Lloyd had let that sun alone this morning in North Creek. But as the day's gone on, it's got tougher and tougher on that front. But, look, if you want to get out there and chase them, North Creek, also, I'd be having a look, maybe having Mobs Bay, get yourself out of that wind a little bit. And maybe check out some of those sand flats above the Burns Point Ferry as well. That will be a little bit on the windy side, though. Maybe even have a look up around Pimlico and see if you can find a couple up there. But for those that want to go and chase the mulloway around, I did hear about a few of those this morning, sort of some of those deeper holes a little bit further up, holding a couple of nice fish. So have a look up around Dan's Lane this afternoon and maybe even Pimlico, see if you can find a couple. There will be a few people having a look at those usual spots like the breakwalls with this rough weather, but take a lot of care on that one.
0: Absolutely.
3: Mate, pretty quiet on the crabby front, a bit like the flatties today, so I haven't heard too much on that front. But look, if you do want to go, I think I'd be maybe getting your mate to go out and get that foot and put the crab pots in and you stay home. But see if you've got a nice mate that wants to do that one for you. Obviously, you're pretty rough and rugged conditions for the boaties out there, but as I mentioned to Lloyd this morning, get your gear ready. I reckon we're going to have a rather nice weekend on that front, so the boaties should be able to get out Saturday, Sunday, so get the gear ready for that one. What else can I tell you? A couple of Ludric around, probably the ones better ones I heard about. One or two up around Prospect Bridge and a couple over in Mobs Bay earlier on as well, so a couple of the more potentially protected spots, I suppose. There is a few things to go and see and do, mate, if you want to. And look, worst case, it's always a good afternoon for the coffee table and the tackle box. Spread it all out and check it all out.
0: Yeah, that sounds good, because and I'm glad you mentioned that people should be careful on the wall, because we've got a 3.7-metre swell running overall, and the bar itself is on extreme caution. So you can be rest assured that there's going to be some decent-sized swells running into the breakwater, both sides, really. So, yeah, I'm glad you mentioned that.
3: Yeah, mate. Yeah, it's obviously you've got to be safe when you're out there, no matter what you're doing. Even some of those the edges of the river, some of the rocks on the edge will be slippery, and obviously boat ramps and things as well. So just take a bit of care and just slow everything down. Make sure you've got your life jackets handy with you too, and obviously some high vis clothing's not a bad idea when the weather's like it is too. So everybody be safe, but have some fun no matter what.
0: Indeed, and I just will mention that we've got our tide going out. At the moment, through till about 7:15 tonight, and it'll be a low of 0.7. So from then, it'll be running up until 1:30 a.m., which is when we get our high tide at about 1.4 metres. So people wanting to be keen on it later tonight, they're going to have that incoming tide all the way through till 1:30 in the morning, and an outgoing at the moment.
3: Yep, and let's hope that weather settles down a little bit as the afternoon and the evening start. So, fingers crossed anyway.
0: Indeed. All right, Brady, thank you very much for your time. And Lloyd will catch up with you tomorrow and you can chastise him about taking the sun.
3: We'll do. Talk to you then.
0: Okay, mate. Bye-bye. Paradise FM.

0: That's Maxine Nightingale there, with right back where we started from at 14 minutes to the hour of 4 o'clock. Now, I was waffling on a little bit earlier on about the Mental as Anything tour, and of course, as soon as I went off air, Peter O'Doherty and Reg Mombassa came into my mind and went, yep, they were the two fellas, they're brothers actually, and I completely had a mental blank at that moment. But I was also looking for, and in fact, I just looked up who's touring with them, because they're those two are originals from the band, and of course Simon and Martin both have passed on, but Simon Rudston Brown is on guitar vocals, Shannon Stitt is on keyboard vocals, and Declan O'Doherty is on drums and vocals. So that's the band lineup with Reg and Peter, and they're doing a tour at the moment around Australia. It's the 50th anniversary tour.
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0: Oh, I love Steely Dan. Peg there, and Bobby Bloom before that with Montego Bay. We've got the news coming up with Jennifer Warnes and Creedence Clearwater Revival taking us into the news at 4 o'clock. Before that, though, I want to let you know about the Women's Health Northern Rivers Have a Shark Cage group program. It starts on August the 5th at 10:30. It goes from 10:30 till 1:30 in Byron Bay, and it runs for 8 weeks. So that's 8 Thursdays, starting on the 6th of August. Lismore on Wednesdays for 8 weeks, starting August the 5th from 10:30 till 1:30 in Byron Bay, is Thursdays for 8 weeks, starting August the 6th. And that program runs from 11 till 2. So Lismore is 10:30 till 1:30 and Byron Bay is 11:30 till 2. The cost is by donation, and it's at the venues are Byron in the Marvel Hall and at Lismore, 60 Yarrabah Street. You can contact 6621 9800 or 00 for more information about that. But it's a program to support women who've experienced domestic or family abuse. There is an intake process essential prior to attendance, and of course, bookings are essential also.
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1: Good afternoon, this is Michael Lynch. The NRL has inked the biggest deal in Australian sporting history. More on that shortly. The Solomon Islands says friendly nations don't test launch missiles in each other's regions. There's great concern today that China has fired a nuclear-capable projectile into the Pacific Ocean yesterday, claiming the action was part of a routine training exercise and was carried out in accordance with international law. Solomon Islands Prime Minister Matthew Wale, who's been meeting today with Anthony Albanese, says the Pacific is not the place for military activities.
2: China's a good friend of Solomon Islands, but this is not something a friend does. This is not good. We don't want to see any more countries, China, America, anybody. We don't want anybody testing the ICBMs in the Pacific Islands region. That's the bottom line. Be our friend, but don't threaten us.
1: The federal government, meanwhile, maintains China's missile test launch is destabilizing for the region, while the United States says it's also concerned by China's rapid nuclear weapons buildup. Washington says yesterday's launch undermines global efforts to prevent nuclear proliferation and is urging China to participate in meaningful arms control. Australia's share market could get a major boost from falling housing prices. That prediction comes out of research which real estate gurus say show that local stocks usually rise during property downturns as investors search for better returns. Financial Director Tom Hawley says budget changes are forcing people to rethink where they put their savings.
3: Because there's uncertainty now in the property market, people are unsure about if property is going to be a good investment over the next couple of years with all the recent budget changes. And so where do you put your savings? Where do you invest? So I think that then drives a rotation potentially into the share market.
1: Noisy neighbours are getting under the skins of Queenslanders more than anyone else, according to a new survey. Social researcher Ashley Feld says more than 20% of people surveyed thought it was quite okay to start up the motor mower before 7 in the morning.
4: At the same time, Queenslanders agree that 8 p.m. is the weekday cutoff time for acceptable noise. They do tend to want to, I guess, get those sleeping hours in so that they can make the most of the beautiful weather in Queensland, looking for an early night, probably because they do wake up so early.
1: Locals in the West Australian seat of Secret Harbour will be forced to go back to the polls very soon after Senior Labor Minister Paul Papalia resigned. Papalia revealed yesterday that following the diagnosis of a serious illness to a close family member, this week will be his last in the WA Parliament. With the recent rise in One Nation's popularity and a Liberal Party desperate to try to close the gap on Labor, the by-election will be a key temperature check for WA politics. Opposition leader Basil Zempelis says wresting the seat away from the ALP will be no walk in the park.
5: I don't go in with any major expectations. We know it is a Labor stronghold. It has been a Labor stronghold for a long time. It will be difficult for the Liberal Party to win that seat. But once all of the things that need to happen to confirm a candidate for the Liberals happen, then will we give it our best shot? Absolutely.
1: This is Air News. Well, the biggest sporting news this hour is that the NRL has signed off on the richest media deal in Australian sports history. Nine and Foxtel will pay $5.3 billion over 7 years from 2028. ARL Commission boss Peter Vallandis says the huge windfall will go towards globalising rugby league.
6: Who's to say that there's not, in 2050, that there's not a team in the NRL from Europe? That's the aim. Why isn't there one from America with changes in transport, changes in technology? The world's our oyster.
1: In the AFL, the Gold Coast will tonight challenge Ben Long's two-game ban for his off-the-ball hit on Braden Maynard. The Pies hard man trained strongly today, and Collingwood coach Craig McRae says he's very proud of the way his players are defending their teammate.
7: You know, if someone's coming for one of our players off the ball, hey, come on, you've got to stand up for yourself. We want to make sure we're that club. You know, leave a guy out on an island if, you know, he's getting heavily tagged. You know, we're going to support those parts of it.
1: In FIFA World Cup action, Spain has defeated Portugal, which has also ended the World Cup career of Cristiano Ronaldo. And not even Donald Trump's call to FIFA boss Gianni Infantino could save the USA from defeat, the co-host going down to Belgium 4-1. And at Wimbledon, Alex de Minaur says he's gutted after his straight sets round of 16 loss to Italian Flavio Caboli. Australian Independent Radio News.
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8: Looking at our weather for tomorrow, partly cloudy day with a high chance of showers. And in fact, I looked it up and 90% chance of showers for tomorrow, and 19 degrees is our top expected. We have southerly winds from 20 up to 30 knots. Seas 2.5 metres on a southeasterly swell of up to 3 metres. Our next tide is a low at about 7:15 tonight, at 0.7 of a metre, and at 1:30 tomorrow morning is our high tide at 1.4 metres. Currently outside, 15 degrees, and humidity is 93%. Also take care, we have strong wind warnings and a hazardous surf warning as well.
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13 after 4, that was Harry Chapin with Cats in the Cradle, and we have The Commitments with Mustang Sally before that, Michael Jackson and Jessica Mauboy coming up.

0: Jessica Mowboy and Butterfly. Now, I was talking to Brett from Ballina Bait and Tackle before about things to do, when it might be, and also talking to Rick on the bar about various things you might be able to do in the wet weather. Well, if one thing you can do is check out what's going on at Cherry Street Sports. They have a number of activities for kids. They're free. And Wednesday this week, they've got a rugby league skills with Jaden Tonkin coaching. That's from 2 till 4. On Thursday the 9th of July, they've got fitness kids for outdoor fun. That's also 2 till 4. And Friday the 10th of July, they've got a beading workshop and an artisan table, and that runs from 12 till 2. So that's the school holiday fund that Cherry Street Sports is offering. You can check out their weekly program, and don't miss anything that's going on. You can stay in touch with them by, if I can find the number, here it is, it's not a number. I think just contact Cherry Street Sports. I'm sorry about that. If you'd like to know more about what's going on, but those activities definitely happening this week, the rugby league skills, the fitness kids, and the beading workshop.
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0: And the first of our community notices is Northern Rivers Day Prostate Cancer Support Group. They have their meeting on Wednesday the 8th of July from 10 till 12 at Plateau Sports, 10 Deegan Drive in Alstonville. Bob's the contact on 0493 075612. Men previously and newly diagnosed with prostate cancer are urged to join with the group and learn, share and benefit from the experiences of others. Partners, carers and family are most welcome to attend as they are very much involved with the process and treatment of those diagnosed. Paradise Partner, the Air Force Association Far North Coast Branch, have their monthly meeting on Thursday the 9th of July. It's from 11 to o'clock. At Cherry Street Sports Club. Dick's the contact for that on 0414 618 793. Visitors and interested persons are welcome to come along. For Air Force Association membership, you need to contact Dick or Colleen, and so I'll give you their number again, or give you Dick's number anyway, 0414 618 793. The Ballina Lighthouse RSL Day Club have their general meeting on Thursday the 9th. It's at 2 p.m. at the Ballina RSL Club upstairs. Lorraine Fox is your contact on 0439 301 249. Paradise Partner, Ballina and Richmond Rotary Club have their meetings on the first three Thursdays of the month. You get together at 6 for a 6:30 start at the Ballina RSL Club. Col Lee is the contact on 0417 862 602. They have an active membership of men and women and welcome new members. The Paradise Partner Ballina Lions Club have their meeting on Thursday the 9th from 6:30. Meet at 6:30 for a 7 p.m. start at the Richmond Room at the back of the Ballina Library. The entrance is via the pool car park, and Mary's the contact on that one, 0417 412 533. New members are welcome to attend. And the Northern Rivers Ballina Parkinson Support Group have their monthly meeting on Friday the 10th of July from 10 a.m. till 11:30 at Summerland Farm in Alstonville. Yvonne McGrath is the contact on that one, 0429 946 146. They have a representative from the Richmond Tweed Library who will advise on literature they have available for people with Parkinson's. And people living with Parkinson's disease and their carers are welcome, are all welcome to attend.
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0: We had Keith Urban there with Messed Up As Me and Hall & Oates, I'm Just a Kid, Don't Make Me Feel Like a Man. And who have we got coming up next? We've got Susan Vega, we've got the Scorpions as well. And I'm not quite sure why, but it just stopped in mid-cycle. But hopefully, I'll just give it a kick and we'll see what happens.
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0: Scorpions there with Send Me an Angel, Susan Vega with Luca before that, or Luca rather. Now, if you are keen on fishing, the Evans Head Fishing Classic is on at the moment, and I think it's maybe around about its 35th year, or 30th year, it's the 30th anniversary of the event, so it's going to be a big one this year. They have a catch and photograph event with a large list of species and loads of random draws. What else have they got? They have a, well, it's all happening there behind the Evans Head Woodburn RSL Club, and the event site features a food alley, displays from sponsors, and a tank to show off some of the catches. You can come down and check it out. You know, you never know, you might even enter once you see what prizes are on offer there. It's actually continuing until Friday, the 10th of July.
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0: That's Gordon Lightfoot, our Daily Double for the day, Sundown from Gordon Lightfoot, as well as If You Could Read My Mind. He's a Canadian singer-songwriter, and he made up our Daily Double because he's had numerous gold and platinum records arising from his songs about trains and shipwrecks and lovers and loneliness. And he was a much-loved and acclaimed writer and singer with numerous Juno Awards from 1965 to 1976, but he was also admitted to the Canadian Music Hall of Fame in 1986, the Walk of Fame in 1988, and in 2003 he was awarded the Companion of the Order of Canada and many other awards and acknowledgements for his contribution and his talents. That's Gordon Lightfoot, our Daily Double.
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1: I'm Mark Dransfield. The Prime Minister has condemned China's missile test as a provocative act. Beijing launched the nuclear-capable missile in the Pacific Ocean, giving countries in the region about an hour's notice. China argues it was just part of a routine military training exercise, but Anthony Albanese says the test is destabilising, undermining peace and security in the region. A crossbench MP is urging political leaders to think twice before engaging with social media personalities. The Prime Minister has apologised as he faces ongoing controversy around his comments about Kylie Minogue during an appearance on a podcast. Teal MP Monique Ryan has told Nine, Australians expect better.
2: Embarrassing, really cringy sort of engagement with social media commentators doesn't reflect well on the Prime Minister. It doesn't reflect well on our administration, and would really like to see better from leaders on both sides in the future.
1: A dead cormorant found on Sydney's northern beaches did not have H5 bird flu. The Department of Primary Industries has released test results from samples collected from the bird, which was found over the weekend. It's reminding anyone who suspects illness in a wild bird to avoid contact with the animal, record it with photos or video, and to report it to the Emergency Animal Disease Hotline. Police in Melbourne have arrested an alleged vandal after an almost nine-hour standoff. The 22-year-old man's accused of scaling a concrete pillar on the Balti Bridge and spray-painting the infamous Pam the Bird tag on a pylon as part of a protest against taxes. He then refused police requests to come down. Victoria Police Acting Inspector Darren Wallace says they want to prevent any copycat behaviour.
3: There will be increased patrols and more police around the area, absolutely. It's a really dangerous environment for anyone to operate in, so we would really be encouraging people not to even think about that. Not just for the offender, but for the police as well. It's really dangerous.
1: South Australia's Premier has condemned an amateur children's fight club, while the state's police minister warns participants and those who post videos of the bouts could be liable for criminal charges. Videos posted on YouTube and Instagram appear to show teenagers in pre-planned fights in parks around Adelaide. Premier Peter Malinauskas says it's unsafe and perpetuates raw violence in a way that cannot be tolerated, particularly amongst children. New rules have been introduced in Indonesia targeting social media influencers who travel to the country on tourist visas. Australian content creators are being warned to make sure they have a working visa. Anyone who posts content online for revenue, payment or sponsorship while on a tourist visa is now in breach of their conditions. Australians are being asked to think about the sounds of Australia for the National Film and Sound Archive. The body's looking to add new sounds to its collection, which is updated annually. Assistant curator Hannah DeFeta says they're looking for recordings that have shaped the nation.
4: Any sound that really feels like it speaks to the national story, who we are, what Australia is, where we've been, where we're going, but just things that have had the most social, cultural or historic significance.
1: This is Air News. First to tennis, and a shattered Alex de Minaur has described his loss at Wimbledon as one of the most hurtful of his career. The Aussie's been knocked out in the fourth round by French Open runner-up Flavio Cavoli. There are now no Australians left in singles action. With the countdown to the Origin decider, Queensland's on red alert for the blue that broke their hearts in 2024. Mitch Moses steered New South Wales to back-to-back victories at Suncorp Stadium, including last year's series opener. Maroons fullback Kalen Ponga says the Parramatta star is always a threat regardless of club form.
5: He's a quality player, has been for years now, and it's Origin. It's that sort of arena where it brings the best out of people, so you know, I mean, that's the character of someone. Is sort of when you're back against the wall, how do you sort of show up? And he's done it before, so you can't take anyone lightly in this arena.
1: And in AFL, former St Kilda captain Jack Steele is describing the Saints' pursuit of Lachie Neale as interesting to watch. Steele was traded to Melbourne at the end of last season and says his focus is on the D's push towards finals.
6: It's been interesting to watch, but I wouldn't say I'm too invested in it, to be honest. I'm at the D's now, and that's really where my mind's at and where my priority is.
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7: Our weather for tomorrow, partly cloudy with a high chance of showers and a top of 19 expected. We've got southerly winds 20 to 30 knots, seas 2.5 metres on a southeasterly swell of up to 3 metres. Our next tide is a low coming in 7:15 tonight at 0.7 of a metre and high tide at 1:30 tomorrow morning at 1.4 metres. Currently outside it's 15 degrees with 92% humidity. And that's it for me. Thank you for joining us, and don't forget, Lloyd with breakfast tomorrow morning. He's got all of the good stuff for you to get you going through your day. And I've got Blues Roots and Boots on Thursday night, of course, and Sunday night as well after the 6 o'clock news. Love to have your company for that. Got some great music coming your way. And then until next time, don't forget to make a great day.
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1: I'm Mark Dransfield. The Solomon Islands argues a Chinese missile test highlights the need for a regional security pact. Beijing has fired a nuclear-capable projectile with a dummy warhead into the Pacific Ocean. Prime Minister Anthony Albanese has travelled to Honiara to discuss enhanced security and economic cooperation between the two nations. Solomon's PM Matthew Wale says the region needs to speak with one voice on important issues.
2: All the countries in the Pacific are not all on the same level of strength and may not want to speak up when things like this happen, but a regional platform will allow cover and allow for much greater sharing of intelligence and information so we can be advocating better for Pacific-wide issues.
1: A massive community event for Indian Prime Minister Narendra Modi in Melbourne has sold out within hours. About 40,000 people are expected at Marvel Stadium for the event on Thursday afternoon. Mr. Modi will first have high-level talks with Anthony Albanese. Australia is facing its longest stretch of weak economic growth since the recession of the early 1990s. Deloitte Access Economics predicts GDP will slip below 2% this financial year and the next. The agency says real wages will struggle to keep up with inflation. Deloitte partner Stephen Smith says vulnerabilities in the Australian economy are starting to catch up.
3: We haven't been investing enough. We have been relying too much on population growth, not enough on productivity growth, and the economy just doesn't have the capacity to grow quickly without putting upward pressure on prices.
1: Senior representatives from the social media site TikTok have provided evidence at the Anti-Semitic Royal Commission on the inquiry's third block of hearings. The commission has heard 98% of content in violation with TikTok safety controls were removed before a report was made to the platform. WA police say they're targeting an increase in opportunistic and organised crime thefts of motorcycles across Perth. 36 arrests have been made and 55 motorcycles have been recovered through Operation Takari over the last 6 months. Commander Jody Pearson says off-road dirt bikes are mainly being targeted as they're unlicensed and harder to track.
4: They are a high value item, so they are stealing them for profit. And then we are seeing a subset of these offending groups using the motorcycles for further offending or for some of those at-risk road offending type behaviours.
1: Certain Volvo XC40 hybrid models are facing an urgent safety recall affecting more than 300 vehicles nationwide. Officials warn a manufacturing flaw can cause the battery to overheat and ignite at full charge. Drivers should leave their vehicles uncharged and contact a dealership for a free fix. AFL great Tony Modra has left hospital to continue his recovery at home after a freak single-vehicle crash in South Australia last month. In a statement, Modra says he is only now starting to wrap his head around the incredible amount of support and well wishes he and his family have received. He says he remains deeply grateful to the members of the public who gave him vital first aid until ambulance crews arrived. Finally, to the Australian share market, the All Ords closed down 32 points at 90.04. One Australian dollar is buying around 69.43 US cents. This is AIR News. The NRL has announced a record-breaking broadcast deal, officially the richest in Australian sporting history. The $5.3 billion agreement with the Nine Network and Foxtel Group runs through until 2034. Outgoing NRL Chief Executive Andrew Abdo says there are big plans to build the game's community connection.
5: So whether you're a fan, whether you're a player, whether you're a young junior up there, young girl or boy, there's never been a more exciting time to be in rugby league. And I think over the next 7 years, you're going to see the game exponentially grow in the way it's presented, in the way in which we welcome people into what is the greatest game for all.
1: Meantime, Eels veteran Dylan Walker has opened up about his decision to leave the club for a shot at glory in the UK Super League. Sarah Patterson reports.
6: After more than 250 NRL games across several clubs, the 31-year-old will part ways with Parramatta at season's end to join the Leeds Rhinos, which last night confirmed that Walker had been signed to a three-year deal to join the Super League. For Walker, signing with Leeds is a privilege. He says at the end of the day, he's a competitor and he loves to win. Sarah Patterson, S Sport.
1: And in AFL, former Collingwood coach Nathan Buckley says he's fronted up to Tasmania's coaching panel twice now as the Devils ramp up their search for a coach. Australian Independent Radio News.
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1: Good morning, I'm Lee Harrison. Pacific leaders say China's decision to test a missile in the region is not the act of a friend. Nelson Scott reports.
2: Just hours after Australia struck an historic defence treaty with Fiji, China test launched a missile with a dummy warhead into the Pacific Ocean. Beijing maintains the activity was part of a routine training exercise and in accordance with international law. The Prime Minister has wrapped up a whirlwind trip to Honiara, where he and his Solomon Islands counterpart jointly condemned the launch. Anthony Albanese says Australia was given less notice than is required.
3: This is a provocative act by China, which does destabilise the region.
2: Solomon's PM Matthew Wale argues it underscores the need for greater military cooperation among Pacific nations.
4: China's a good friend of Solomon Islands, but this is not something a friend does.
2: The US says Beijing's nuclear weapons build-up is undermining global non-proliferation efforts. Nelson Scott, Canberra.
1: A leading economics group argues Australia's failed to address its vulnerabilities, damaging growth prospects. New research by Deloitte Access Economics shows the longest stretch of weak economic growth since the recession of the early 1990s. This comes on top of rising inflation, which is eating into real wages. Deloitte partner Stephen Smith says another interest rate rise won't help.
5: We think the Reserve Bank will actually increase interest rates once more this calendar year, probably in August, but otherwise in November. And so that's bad news for households. And then we then expect them to keep interest rates on hold for an extended period. So not penciling in an interest rate cut until 2028 at this stage.
1: The AFL will pay tribute to 27-year-old Nathan Fitzgerald, who died from brain injuries he suffered playing local footy in Melbourne. Clubs will wear black armbands this weekend. Melbourne Demons and Richmond Tigers will hold a minute's silence before their match at the MCG. Nathan's brother Matthew says they watched the Socceroos together the morning of the accident.
6: It's a special, special moment. That's a moment I'm never going to forget. He always ended the conversation as, I love you. Whether it was something small, like, hey, what are you doing for dinner tonight? Trying to figure it out. At the end, you go, I love you.
1: And a study by Adelaide University has found one in 25 Australian teenagers has been affected by AI-assisted online sexual abuse. That's roughly equivalent to one student in every Year 12 classroom. Centre for Missing and Exploited Children Australia Chief Executive Colm Gannon says it's becoming a real issue.
7: When we look at the level of exploitation and extortion that is taking place through the application of AI, especially in the area of AI companionship.
1: And US President Donald Trump says an end to the four-year-old war in Ukraine is close. Mr. Trump says he'll talk about Ukraine during this week's NATO summit in Turkey. He's held talks with Russian President Vladimir Putin and his Ukrainian counterpart, Volodymyr Zelensky. This is Air News. Collingwood coach Craig McRae has urged his players to keep protecting their teammates following the controversial melee on the Gold Coast at the weekend. A total of 24 charges were laid from Saturday's clash between the Magpies and Suns. McRae says he's proud of his players defending their teammate.
8: You know, if someone's coming for one of our players off the ball, well, hey, come on, you've got to stand up for yourself. We want to make sure we're that club. Not leave a guy out on an island if, you know, he's getting heavily tagged. You know, we're going to support those parts of it.
1: The Maroons and Blues have put the final touches on their preparations for tonight's State of Origin decider, both squads completing their captain's run at Suncorp Stadium. Queensland great Brett Tate is lighting the fuse for a fiery clash between Dolphins duo Selwyn Cobbo and Jack Bostock. Tate says Bostock will be under immense pressure to deliver in his debut with New South Wales.
9: There'd be a fair bit of nerves going into it, no bigger stage than what he's about to go into. But one thing about him is he's a confident young kid. He's playing great footy and, you know, him and Selwyn being teammates just adds to the fearless.
1: And a blow for the Wallabies ahead of Saturday's clash with France, Carter Gordon and Tom Hooper ruled out with injury. Australian Independent Radio News.
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10: And your forecast for today, Wednesday the 8th of July. Breezy morning, touch of rain, but it will lead to, well, it should lead, it hopefully will lead to a partly sunny afternoon. Coastal waters, southerly winds 20 to 30 knots. Seas 1.5 to 2.5 metres on a south-southeasterly swell of up to 3 metres. My goodness. Tides, low tide this morning, 8 a.m., half a metre. Today's high should be around 20 to 3 this afternoon. Well, it will be 1.4 of a metre. And the evening low at around 8.30 tonight, 0.7 of a metre. Temperature at the airport is 13 degrees on its way to a top of 20. Relative humidity 90%. There is once again today both the strong wind warning and the hazardous surf warning for the Ballina coast. Looking forward to the rest of the week. The forecasts have actually slightly deteriorated from yesterday. So tomorrow there's now a high chance of some afternoon showers. Not much of it, anywhere between 1 and 5 mils tomorrow. Friday, again, a medium chance of showers. Not a high chance, maybe a couple of mils. The weekend was looking sunny yesterday. Today they're saying that there's a chance of rain both Saturday and Sunday. A low chance of maybe only a mil or so. So not much rain on the weekend. But we are leading to no rain, sunny days next week, second week of the school holidays. That's the forecast. It's 5 minutes past six. Paradise FM 101.9. Well, howdy doody, girls and boys. Good morning. Who remembers Jaffa Boy, or am I from Melbourne? Am I the person who remembers Jaffa Boy? Good morning, early birders. Good morning, all. Everyone who's listening to Paradise FM, thank you so much for joining me. I'm Lloyd. Lloyd Morris is the name, and I'm your brekkie host here at this wonderful radio station. And I'm here for the next 3 hours, hopefully putting a smile on your face, a tune in your on your lips as you whistle to work. How you doing? So, the forecast yesterday. Well, you know, it wasn't very good. It rained a lot, didn't it? I've got this new idea to better my chances of accurately reporting the weather. I've decided I'm going to do it retrospectively. So the report will go something like this. The forecast for yesterday, it's going to rain all day. The forecast for today, no idea. I'll tell you tomorrow. That's what I'm going to do from now on. What do you reckon? A little bit of Katie Lang with this beautiful, beautiful Leonard Cohen song. Hallelujah. Hallelujah indeed. Welcome to Wednesday, everyone. Welcome to Paradise FM.

0: Ah, Boz. Well, Skaggs, of course, what can I say? Well, not much. We opened up, I said, with Katie Lang's beautiful, beautiful version of Hallelujah. Good morning, everyone. It's 6:15 in the morning.
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0: the wonderful Australian performer Ben Lee, Into the Dark. And before that, that's Anita Baker, one of the defining voices, they say, of contemporary soul music. Multiple Grammy Award winner. That album, Rapture, sold millions of copies. A beautiful song called Caught Up in the Rapture. Indeed, it's 22 minutes past six. Let's go say hi to Vicky.
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0: And a very good morning to you, ma'am.
3: Good morning to you too, Lloyd.
0: How are you doing on this whinge-free Wednesday?
3: Let's just call it Wednesday.
0: No, it's whinge-free.
3: I'm fine, thank you. I'm very well.
0: How's the bar?
3: The bar is horrendous.
0: Oh, no.
3: Morning. Yes, it is. We've got it on, well, I have it on not recommended, very rough, lot of white water right across the bar.
0: Oh, gee, not recommended. Yeah. Let me have a look. Oh, that's the highest of the ratings.
3: That is the highest.
0: Oh, no, it's school holidays. Can you change that, please?
3: No, nobody.
0: Can you talk to someone?
3: Going across. I'll have a word.
0: Thank you. All right, so obviously no boats out. What's Wave Rider telling us?
3: Okay, currently we have a swell of 2.85 from the southeast and a sea of 2.15 from the south, giving us a total wave height of 3.57 metres. A duration of 7.6 seconds, and the water temperature today is, 21.4.
0: Oh, it's dropped just a squidge. That's okay.
3: Dropped a squidge.
0: What about good old Gizzy upstairs? Is she telling us anything? Well, is that strong wind warning again today?
3: Oh, yes. Well, it's hit this morning at 5:30. It was only 8 knots. Now it's gusting up to about 35.
0: What, in the last?
3: In the south.
0: Oh, my goodness. That is.
3: In the last hour, yep. So that's coming from the south. The air temp is sitting on 18 degrees at the moment. Humidity 77%. The barometer is 1026 and steady. And we've only got

0: Breakfast at the beach. I forgot about the school holiday breakfast at the beach.
1: Well, we have indeed. You want me to do the tides first?
0: Oh, yes, why not? We're all waiting for those tides. I'm sorry.
1: Okay, we had a high tide this morning at 1:28, which was 1.39 metres. The low will be at just on 8 o'clock at 0.46. There was a high at 2:20 this afternoon at 1.4. And the low tonight at 8:35 at 0.72.
0: Thank you so much for that. Now, breakfast at the beach on Sunday.
1: Yes, it's our school holiday, first school holiday breakfast at the beach. I hope the weather will... When I look to forecast, it's meant to improve for the weekend. So
0: say that again.
1: We shall see. The weather's meant to improve for the weekend.
0: Well, it was yesterday, but today's forecast is... yesterday was supposed to be... it had sunny Saturday and Sunday. Now there's a slight chance of some rain. So, yeah, what do you do? But it's still going to be a beautiful weekend. It's a school holiday weekend.
1: And we will still be here from 7 till 11 serving...
0: Absolutely. Go and say hello to these wonderful, wonderful people and shake their hands. Hey, Vicky, it'll get better. I'll speak to you. I bet you it's better in 2 hours. Let's make a bet.
1: There's hope. Okay.
0: A one penny bet. See you later.
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0: Love us or hate us, take us as we will, this is us. Mark Knopfler and Emmy Lou Harris. It's time for the news headlines.
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2: Air News Headlines, I'm Lee Harrison. Making news today, a leading economics group argues Australia's failed to address its vulnerabilities, damaging growth prospects. New research by Deloitte Access Economics shows the longest stretch of weak economic growth since the recession of the early 1990s. The Prime Minister says negotiations over a new comprehensive treaty with the Solomon Islands are progressing. Anthony Albanese has concluded a one-day visit to Honiara, but talks with his Solomon's counterpart. British right-wing leader Nigel Farage has resigned, triggering a by-election which he says he'll contest. He's been facing accusations he's not properly declared financial support from a long-term ally. And Ukraine's president has used a speech to the NATO summit in Turkey to urge allies to deliver new air defence systems to protect his nation from Russian attacks. Officials in Kyiv have warned they're short on equipment needed to intercept missiles. In air sport, Western Bulldogs midfielder Matthew Kennedy is free to play West Coast on Sunday after the AFL Tribunal overturned a one-match ban for forceful front-on contact. And the Maroons and Blues have put the final touches on their preparations for tonight's State of Origin decider, both squads completing their captain's run at Suncorp Stadium. These stories and more today. This is Air News.
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0: And your forecast for today, Wednesday the 8th of July. A breezy morning with a touch of rain leading to, hopefully, fingers crossed, at least a partly sunny afternoon. On our coastal waters, southerly winds, 20 to up to 30 knots. Very breezy, as I just said. Seas 1.5 to 2.5 metres on a south-southeasterly swell of up south-southeasterly swell, slow down, of up to 3 metres. Very choppy out at sea as well. Low tide this morning at 8 a.m., half a metre. Today's high, 20 to 3 this afternoon, 1.4 of a metre. And then another low at around 8.30 tonight of 0.7 of a metre. Temperature at the airport, quite mild, 13 degrees. On its way to a top of 20 degrees today. A relative humidity hovering around 90%. As I've been mentioning and will again, a strong wind warning, a hazardous surf warning. So a bit variable out there. So be careful if you're around the ocean. It's 27 minutes to 7.
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0: Here's a fun little song from Blood, Sweat and Tears called And When I Die. Good morning, everybody.

0: Voice of an Angel. That's Linda Ronstadt with Blue Bayou. Before that, Johnny Cougar, Mellencampy. It Hurts So Good, and a bit of Blood, Sweat and Tears in there as well at 16 minutes to 7. So school holidays, let me pass some of the information that's happening about school holidays at Cherry Street Sports Club this afternoon. Their free activity for the school hollies is a rugby league skills class by Jaden. Jaden Tonkin is his name. He's the coach, 2 to 4pm this afternoon, so even if there's a little bit of rain, it's rugby league. So that's at the Cherry Street Sports. But if it does rain, you can go to Nyirribah. Beautiful, beautiful little town if you're visiting our area. There's the Nyirribah Eats and Produce Market on. It's on every Wednesday afternoon from 3 to 7pm. Why do I say go there? Because it's on at the Nyirribah Hall. So even if it is raining, you won't get wet, that is. So the market's held every Wednesday afternoon, as I just said, inside the Nyirribah Hall, and they go ahead regardless of weather conditions. What will you get? Fresh local produce, baked cakes. You're supporting all the local farmers. You can even, if the weather's not too bad, take a picnic blanket. You can sit and enjoy plenty of tasty hot food on offer. That's the Nyirribah Eats and Produce Market this afternoon, 3 to 7pm at the Nyirribah Hall. And as part of NAIDOC Week, to help celebrate, the Nyangbal elders are having a NAIDOC pop-up exhibition today. That's at Ignite Studios, which is on Crane Street, 60 Crane Street to be exact. So that's again indoors if it's raining, 10am to 2pm. It's free. You can meet the local artists. You can view artworks that celebrate Nyangbal culture. And, of course, you can support the elders through artwork sales. So if it's raining, why don't you head off down to the Ignite Studios at 60 Crane Street between 10 and 2pm. That sounds wonderful. It's NAIDOC Week. We'll talk more about that later as well. It's about 14 minutes to 7. Sun's up. What am I looking through my window of opportunity? I see clouds. Whinge-free clouds, but clouds.
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0: Well, it's Charlie Puth. He's only one call away. I'm only one call away as well. 66860186. If you've got anything you'd like to share with the community, I'd love to take your call. Who else do we have in there? A couple of great performers, The Pretenders and Elton John. He's going to go somewhere. It's 7:04. My goodness. We've got the Doobie Brothers coming up next.
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0: It's 7 o'clock in the morning. It's news time.
1: Good morning, I'm Lee Harrison. The Prime Minister will host Pacific leaders in Brisbane today with a push to expand rugby league on the agenda. Nelson Scott reports.
2: On the final stop of his Pacific Blitz, Anthony Albanese will meet his Samoan, Tongan and Papua New Guinea counterparts in Brisbane today. The four leaders will discuss regional security, trade and economic growth, and is timed with the official activation of the Australia-PNG military treaty. An agreement is also expected to be signed, allocating around $200 million for grassroots rugby league across the Pacific. The group will then attend the State of Origin Decider at Suncorp Stadium. Nelson Scott, Canberra.
1: A leading economics group argues Australia's failed to address its vulnerabilities, damaging growth prospects. New research by Deloitte Access Economics shows the longest stretch of weak economic growth since the recession of the early 1990s. This comes on top of rising inflation, which is eating into real wages. Deloitte partner Stephen Smith says another interest rate rise won't help.
3: We think the Reserve Bank will actually increase interest rates once more this calendar year, probably in August, but otherwise in November. And so that's bad news for households. And then we then expect them to keep interest rates on hold for an extended period. So not penciling in an interest rate cut until 2028 at this stage.
1: Former New South Wales Liberal Party Minister John Sidoti has been charged with misconduct in public office. The charges follow a 2022 corrupt conduct finding by ICAC. An inquiry heard allegations he tried to influence councillors to have commercial properties in Five Dock rezoned. British right-wing leader Nigel Farage has resigned, triggering a by-election which he says he'll contest. He's been facing accusations he'd not properly declared financial support from a long-term ally. Farage says he's done nothing wrong, but wanted to leave it to voters in his electorate to decide on his future.
4: This will be a people versus the establishment by-election. It's a chance to stick two fingers up to the entire establishment, to frankly tell them where to go.
1: US President Donald Trump's arrived in Turkey for a key NATO meeting. Josh Bavis reports.
5: Presidents and prime ministers from NATO countries are here in Ankara to show Donald Trump they are increasing defence budgets to at least 5% of GDP across the next decade. At this meeting, tens of billions of defence contracts are being revealed. Leaders have been worried the rift with Donald Trump could widen if they don't show they're at least listening to his warning to expand defence capabilities. The US president arrived a few hours ago and has done nothing but heap praise on President Erdogan of Turkey. President Trump has opened the door to providing Turkey with American F-35 jets, which he previously ruled out in his last term. In Ankara, Josh Bavis.
1: And despite the ongoing war in Ukraine, Russia is said to be reinstated for the 2028 LA Olympics. The IOC says it doesn't want to hold athletes accountable for the actions of their governments. The timing's because qualifying events are starting for the Games. This is Air News. The Blues say they have no fear of playing the State of Origin decider at the Suncorp Stadium Cauldron. New South Wales has won its past two games at Queensland's vaunted home ground, including the 2024 decider. Captain Isaiah Yeo says it's far from daunting.
6: There's no better away place you can play. There's always 50,000 there on top of you, even if it's versus in Brisbane. Magic Round's the same. So, yeah, I think it's a really excited place to play.
1: West Coast midfielder Elliot Yeo says he doesn't want to look back on his career too much until it's all done. The 32-year-old is due to play his 200th game for the Eagles this weekend after 13 seasons at the club. He says it's been a long road to get here, but it's not finished yet.
7: I feel like footy's a quick-moving game and you're always worried about the next week, and it is a bit cliche, but I think it's probably something you reflect on more once you finish footy and you can look back over the journey that you've had. It's a wonderful achievement, but it'll also be pretty cool to get the 250 and then, you know, pretty cool to hopefully make 300.
1: And in World Cup action, Argentina survived a scare and staged a comeback to secure a 3-2 win over Egypt. Australian Independent Radio News.
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0: And your forecast for today, Wednesday the 8th of July. Breezy morning, touch of rain like just a second ago, but it should lead, hopefully lead, to at least a partly sunny afternoon. On our coastal waters, southerly winds 20 to 30 knots. Seas 1.5 to 2.5 metres. On the south-southeasterly swell of up to 3 metres. Low tide at just under an hour from now of 0.5 metre. This afternoon's high around 20 to 3, 1.5 metres. Back down to 0.7 of a metre by around 8.30 tonight. Temperature at the airport is 13 degrees. It's on its way to a top of 20 today with a relative humidity factor of 90%. Strong wind warning, hazardous surf warning today, so please be careful if you're doing any rock activities. Looking forward to the rest of the week. Now, I'm passing it a little bit more closely, and yeah, there is the potential for rain over the next few days, but not much of it. Tomorrow's the worst chance, or the highest chance, I should say, of rain in the afternoon, maybe just a couple of mils. Friday, Saturday, Sunday, it should be at least partly sunny on all of those days, with a very low chance of some minor rain. The next fully sunny day, mate, not till next Monday, but there will be sun most days this week, so it's not looking quite as bad as it did when I looked at it an hour ago. Good morning, everyone. Welcome to Paradise FM. It's 5 after 7. Sun's up. That's a beautiful, whinge-free Wednesday here in Ballina.

0: Some words of wisdom from Jeff Lynne. Hold on tight to your dreams. Absolutely indeed. And what a beautiful version of Over the Rainbow from Eva Cassidy. It's 7:15. Got Brett on the phones. We're going to be talking about all things fishing in just a mo.
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0: Have a happy Wednesday morning to you, sir.
3: Morning. How are we doing?
0: Doing great. Looking out the window, I see some blue sky already. Wasn't promising it till this afternoon, but there's already a little bit of blue sky. Looking great. Not so great out at sea, though. It's very, very rough out there. What info do you have for the fisher people?
3: Speaking of which, you ran off with that blue sky yesterday and left us with all the grey stuff. You took it with you.
0: Yeah, I know. Well, you know, I went away for... I mean, I only went left for a day. I only went away for a day and the weather just collapsed. Oh, no. Even my ego doesn't buy that.
3: All right, you have to stay today. We want the blue sky to stay. You can't.
0: Well, no, I'm talking it up. I've been, you know, from your lips to God's ears, and I've been passing it, and it doesn't look as bad as it does on paper. As I said, I think there'll be most days this week are going to be at least partly sunny. There's the potential of rain, but it's not looking as bad.
3: No. I hope everybody got their recycled bins out last night and didn't get blown away, actually. I don't know how mine managed to stay in place, but anyway, we did well. Mate, getting better as... We said this at the start of the week, things are getting better as we go through the week into the weekend. So much increased patches of blue sky, I think, and less and less rain.
0: Oh, what I did forget to tell everyone was the overnight lows. So it's actually getting a bit colder overnight. So it was 13 this morning, which is quite reasonable. By next Tuesday, we're looking at overnight lows of 7. So it is going to get chillier in the mornings over the next week. Daytime temperatures aren't varying much, around 20 degrees, but those overnight temperatures will be diminishing over the next week. There you go.
3: Right, slippers, beanie, all
0: electric
3: the
0: blanket.
3: Be
0: oh, you're not allowed.
3: Leggy blanket, hot water bottle, you name it. Mate, but look, obviously, it was a little bit tough. The people that got out early yesterday probably had the best of it. I think then that's probably much the same today. Get out early if you can. Wind's not too bad at the moment out there. Hopefully it'll settle a little bit. But those that did get out there yesterday, once again, quite a few brim around the place. The floodies were really tough. I only heard about ones and twos here or there. A few people were getting just some average size stuff, sort of just legal through to about 50, 55. So, but look, if you want to get out there and have a go, once again, I'd have a look in those spots we've been talking about, North Creek, Mobs Bay, maybe even some of those sand flats just above the ferry. I did talk to one mate of mine, got a couple up around Pimlico up there on some of the shallow areas up there as well. So depending on part of the tide and time of day and all the rest of it, see how you go with that one. The main thing seemed to be making sure you've got fairly light sinkers or light jig heads and most of those fish up fairly shallow and slowing everything down as much as you possibly can. Anybody fishing with hard bodies, put plenty of pauses into your retrieve. Hopefully tempt some of those flatties on that pause to come up and grab your lure. Might even be worth having a little bit of a troll around if you've got some slightly shallower lures and having a little bit of a troll in some of those shallower areas as well. Sometimes those little hard bodies, even though I'm saying try and put those pauses in, do the same when you're trolling. Stick the reel into neutral, pop open the bail arm, or even put the motor back into neutral and just put those little pauses in that trolling motion as well to try and elicit a response out of those flatties. So try that one. Made just one or two crabs in North Creek yesterday, wasn't too much, and obviously with that temps dropping you're talking about, I reckon that's going to slow them right up. But if you do want to go, couple up in there. Did hear about one or two up in the Immigrant Creek, just in the lower part of that too. One of the fellas did go and get a couple down there yesterday, but that's the only ones I heard about there. Quite a few mulloway around, once again, just school-sized fish, lower reaches on that change of tide. Now, speaking of which, what do you got for me on those fronts?
0: Oh, can't wait. Let me think. 8 o'clock, so in about 40 minutes from now, there'll be a half a metre low. The high at 20 to 3 this afternoon, 1.5 metres. It doesn't go down to 0.7 of a metre until 8:30 tonight.
3: There you go, happy days. So we're going to get those tides as we get into the weekend. We'll get some, nighttime high tides for everybody that wants to maybe get out and chase a couple of bigger ones. But, as I said, plenty of school-sized fish, some smaller soft plastics right down to little 2.5-inch. some prawn imitations. It was a bit of a mix there. Main thing seemed to be, once again, fairly light on the jig heads and slow those retrieves right up. For those that want to go and chase a couple of Ludric around, one or two in, heard about over in North Creek yesterday, and also Mobs Bay, so you've got that tide you're talking about. So we're hopefully a bit extra run there shouldn't be too bad for them. What else can I say? A couple of people out on the breakwalls having a little bit of a spin, and I did hear about one or two, Taylor, on one or two of the rock platforms, but take a lot of care. Well, there's my phone. Somebody's trying to get me.
0: Yes.
3: Take a lot of care still out on those rocks, mate. She's pretty sketchy. So
0: be staying away. It's very, very rough out there. And, of course, the Evans Head Fishing Classics on this week.
3: But it is, yeah. It goes right through till Friday. So, obviously, the boaties have been fairly hamstrung on that front, but a few of them did get out early on in the week with some good fish down there. I think the biggest snapper's up around 94. I did hear the biggest tailor was about 80 centimetres, which is a bit of a monster. Biggest brim's about 44. So there's been some really good quality fish caught. I think the biggest dart is 40 centimetres. So,
0: my goodness.
3: Mate, yeah, there's always somebody catches them somewhere, mate. Just got to be hopefully lucky enough to be you.
0: All right, mate. You go answer that phone, go make some money, and thank you very much.
3: Talk to you tomorrow.
0: Bye-bye. See you, buddy. Paradise FM.

0: late Robbie Robertson and the band. Originally Bob Dylan's backing band, but they certainly became legends on their own right. That's the band with Rag Mama Rag. Before that, Joan Armour Trading. She dropped the pilot, clumsy lady. It's 28 and a half minutes past 7 in the morning. G'day.
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0: Out of the UK, that's Dua Lipa's Dance the Night. 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
2: Air News headlines, I'm Lee Harrison. Making news today, a leading economics group argues Australia's failed to address its vulnerabilities, damaging growth prospects. New research by Deloitte Access Economics shows the longest stretch of weak economic growth since the recession of the early 1990s. The Prime Minister says negotiations over a new comprehensive treaty with the Solomon Islands are progressing. Anthony Albanese has concluded a one-day visit to Honiara for talks with his Solomon's counterpart. British right-wing leader Nigel Farage has resigned, triggering a by-election which he says he'll contest. He's been facing accusations he's not properly declared financial support from a long-term ally. And Ukraine's president has used a speech to the NATO summit in Turkey to urge allies to deliver new air defence systems to protect his nation from Russian attacks. Officials in Kyiv have warned they're short on equipment needed to intercept missiles. In air sport, Western Bulldogs midfielder Matthew Kennedy is free to play West Coast on Sunday after the AFL Tribunal overturned a one-match ban for forceful front-on contact. And the Maroons and Blues have put the final touches on their preparations for tonight's State of Origin decider, both squads completing their captain's run at Suncorp Stadium. These stories and more today. This is Air News.
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0: And ye forecast for today, Wednesday the 8th of July. Breezy morning, touch of rain. Should lead, though, to at least a partly sunny afternoon. Coastal waters, southerly winds 20 to 30 knots, seas 1.5 to 2.5 metres. It'll be on a south-southeasterly swell of up to 3 metres. We've got a low tide coming up in about 28 minutes from now, half a metre. The high 20 to 3 this afternoon, 1.4 of a metre. Another low around 8.30 tonight of 0.7. Temperature is now 15 degrees on its way to a top of 20. Relative humidity down to 80%, though there is that strong wind warning and there is that hazardous surf warning for the whole of the Ballina coast. It's 28 minutes, 27 and a half. Minutes to wait, but who's being picky?
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0: Well, she kind of confirmed it was about Warren Beatty, but that's what we think. Carly Simon's song, Your Survey, and of course before that, Paul Young, Everyone, Everything Must Change. Now, Telstra users, please be aware that Telstra customers across the country are reporting that the provider's mobile network has crashed, potentially leaving millions of Australians unable to make phone calls or access the internet. So if you're having trouble with your phone, it's not you. Okay, it's them. Other mobile providers that operates on Telstra's network, Boost, Aldi, Tangerine, Belong, Everyday Mobile, are also reporting outages. The outage does not appear to be affecting all of the telco's customers, so some people still can use it. Calls to 000 should be unaffected, as calls will be rerouted using other providers' mobile networks. The company's looking into an issue affecting some mobile calls. So if you're having trouble connecting, try again, as it may work on a retry. So once again, Telstra people, there is a crash. It's not you, it's them.
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0: I don't know either. Nora, I ask myself that question every day. Don't know why. Before that, Dire Straits, Twisted by the Pool. What a great song at 10 minutes to 8. Now, if you're visiting Ballina because it's school holidays, either from New South Wales or from Queensland, welcome, welcome, welcome. Thank you so much for choosing Ballina as your final destination. You may not know about Las Balsas. Let me spend a minute explaining it to you. Back in 1973, three balsa wood rafts left Ecuador. Now, it was an expedition led by a man called Vital Alsa. Their aim was to cross the Pacific Ocean to Australia and demonstrate that ancient peoples could have made long Pacific voyages just using traditional raft technology. They were supposed to arrive in Queensland at Mooloolaba, but after more than 5 months at sea, ocean currents pushed them south. When the exhausted rafts reached Australian waters, the HMAS Labuan assisted them, but the fragile rafts were too difficult to tow to Mooloolaba, so they were brought here into Ballina at the Richmond River with the help of local fishing trawlers. Thus, the legend of Las Balsas was born. So the reason I mentioned that is we've got our own Ballina Naval and Maritime Museum. It's a volunteer-run museum, and it's dedicated to preserving the maritime and naval history of Ballina and the Richmond River. You may not know that Ballina was once the third busiest port in Australia, with ships carrying timber, dairy products, sugar, and other goods along the east coast. It is also home to the world's last surviving Las Balsas raft. It's an extraordinary story, and they've got the sails and the raft there itself. The museum itself also houses Australia's largest collection of ship models, with hundreds of handcrafted replicas, ranging from historic sailing ships to modern naval vessels. You can see a working triple expansion steam engine. There's naval uniforms, medals, shipwreck artifacts, navigation equipment, even a Mark 9 torpedo. Now, it is designed to be family friendly, interactive displays, treasure hunts for the kiddiewinks, and of course the knowledgeable volunteers who love that place and share stories behind the exhibits. It's a wonderful museum, and if you are visiting, I strongly suggest you go. It's on Regatta Avenue, right beside the Richmond River, behind the library. It's not very much, $5 for adults, children and students, $2. It's open every day of the year, except for Christmas Day and Good Friday, 9 a.m. to 4 p.m. So there you go. If it's a bit windy, a bit rainy, why not go to the Ballina Naval and Maritime Museum? Tell them Paradise FM sent you. It's 9 minutes to 8.
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Linda Ronstadt, Emmylou Harris, Dolly Parton, After the Gold Rush. At 4 minutes to eight, yesterday in town it was wonderful seeing all the beautiful little kiddywinks in their pink sparkly dresses and their tiaras heading off down to the RSL Club. There was a Taylor Swift show on, a tribute show for all the kids on holidays. It looked wonderful. Here's a little bit of Taylor Swift for you, Swifties, leading up to the 8 o'clock news.

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1: Good morning, I'm Lee Harrison. The Prime Minister will meet his Tongan, Samoan and Papua New Guinean counterparts in Brisbane today. The group will discuss regional security, trade and economic growth, while the Australia-PNG military treaty will be officially activated. The leaders will allocate $200 million to Pacific Junior Rugby League and attend the State of Origin decider. Former New South Wales Liberal Party Minister John Sidoti says he'll fight a misconduct in public office charge. Jamel Wells reports.
2: John Sidoti's been charged 4 years after ICAC made a corrupt conduct finding and referred the matter to the DPP. A public inquiry's heard allegations he tried to influence Canada Bay Liberal councillors. The watchdog found he sought planning changes that would have increased development potential of properties owned by Mr. Sidoti and his family. He says he welcomes the court process as a chance to clear his name. Jamel Wells, Sydney.
1: Several people have been threatened at knife point as a number of vehicles were stolen in Logan, south of Brisbane. With more on that story, Amy Drew.
3: Police believe the crime spree began about 8 last night when a 19-year-old woman was approached at a service station at Park Ridge by an unknown man demanding the keys to her Mazda. When the attempt failed, he approached a silver Ford Falcon, entering the vehicle and fleeing towards Marsden. 20 minutes later, the Ford was involved in a 3-car crash on Chambers Flat Road where no one was seriously injured. The unknown man fled on foot to a nearby shopping centre, threatening a third person with a knife and attacking a male driver before fleeing in a grey Nissan. The man received non-life-threatening injuries and was transported to Logan Hospital for treatment. The alleged offending male remains outstanding, with police continuing their searches this morning. Amy Drew, Brisbane.
1: British right-wing leader Nigel Farage has resigned, triggering a by-election, which he says he'll contest. He denies any wrongdoing amid allegations he didn't declare funds from wealthy donors. British Prime Minister Keir Starmer says it's just a stunt.
4: Politics should be about improving the lives of millions of people, not about personal gain, not about hiding dodgy donations. And I think the public will see this for exactly what it is.
1: The International Olympic Committee has paved the way for Russian athletes to compete for their country at the 2028 Olympics in LA. The suspension of the Russian Olympic Committee, put in place after the invasion of Ukraine, has been provisionally lifted. A decision on the flag and anthem are yet to be made. IOC President Kirsty Coventry says it's about ensuring individual athletes aren't unfairly punished.
5: We wanted to ensure all athletes have the possibility to compete at the Olympic Games and not be held responsible for their government's actions. And I believe that this is what this decision speaks to.
1: In other news, hundreds of Telstra customers are reporting issues with their mobile services. And hundreds of transport workers are holding protests outside Aldi stores over supply chain concerns. This is Air News. Tennis and the first set of semi-finals places has been decided overnight at Wimbledon. Paul Walsh reports.
6: America's Coco Gauff and the Czech Republic's Karolina Muchová are the first two women to make it through to the final four after the 10th seed Muchová was a straight sets winner over Naomi Osaka 7-6, 6-4, while Gauff was too good for fellow American Jessica Pegula 4-6, 6-3, 6-3. For the two times Grand Slam champion Gauff, this semi-finals appearance is special.
7: I think it feels really special considering, you know, the results I've had of late and just especially on the surface, so definitely is special.
6: Jannik Sinner has moved into his third SW19 semi-final, while Alexander Zverev won his held-over round of 16 match against Yuri Lehechka. Some good news for the Aussies, with the mixed doubles pair of Mark Pullman and Storm Hunter making it through to the final, while Cruz Hewitt has won his second round match in the boys' singles draw. Paul Walsh at Wimbledon for Air Sport.
1: As the players prepare for the men's State of Origin decider in Brisbane, Blues coach Laurie Daly is sidestepping questions about his future in the role. There are reports Daly will step down regardless of the result. Essendon's senior players have been asked their thoughts on the characteristics required to be the Bombers' next AFL coach. And after trailing for most of the match, Argentina has scored 3 late goals to beat Egypt 3-2 at the World Cup. Australian Independent Radio News.
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8: And your forecast for today, Wednesday the 8th of July. Breezy morning, might be a touch of rain, but it should lead to at least a partly sunny afternoon. On our coastal waters, southerly winds 20 to 30 knots, seas 1.5 to 2.5 metres, and we'll be on a swell from the south-southeast of up to 3 metres. Just come off a low tide 5 minutes ago, half a metre if you want to measure it. The high that follows around 20 to 3 this afternoon, 1.4 of a metre. Another low around 8.30 this evening, 0.7 of a metre. I think that reading of 15 degrees might have been a mistake. It's back down to 13 degrees on its way to a top of 20. Relative humidity around 95%. There is that strong wind warning and hazardous surf warning today for the coast, so please be aware of that. Now, looking forward to the rest of the week. Daytime temperatures right through till next Tuesday, not going to be varying around 20 degrees, 1 or 2 degrees either way. Evening temperatures, though, will be getting low, 13 degrees this morning, but by next Tuesday down to 7 degrees, so it's going to get chilly in the morning. As for the rain, so there is a high chance of some showers tomorrow afternoon. May not be much. Then Friday and Saturday and Sunday, there is a medium to low chance of some minor showers, but there will be sun on all of those days. Next Monday and Tuesday, we're looking at clear, sunny days with no rain at all. So it may not be as bad as it first looks. It's 5 minutes past eight. Paradise FM 101.9. Rightio. So they touched upon it on the news, but indeed Telstra is currently experiencing a massive nationwide network outage that is heavily affecting users, both here in Ballina, but also right across Australia. The disruptions began early this morning at around 3 to 5am. Now, affected services, the outage is widely impacting mobile voice calls and data connections. Many mobile phones have automatically dropped into the SOS-only mode. So if that's you, that's why. It also affects all the smaller providers using the Telstra network, including Belong, Aldi, Tangerine, Woolworths Mobile. Now, emergency services. Emergency calls to 000 are still working because even in the SOS mode, it allows your phone to automatically route emergency calls. So that is still working. Telstra has acknowledged the glitch, but they have no estimated time for a full service restoration. But they have recommended the following troubleshooting steps. If you're having trouble with your Telstra phone, retry connections. Telstra advises that some calls or data requests may successfully go through on a second or third attempt. Restart your device, turn your smartphone or mobile modem fully off and on again to force it to refresh its cellular handshake with the local Ballina mobile towers. If you have Wi-Fi, you should enable Wi-Fi calling because that will bypass the cellular network altogether. So that's what's going on. It's not just you. It's all around Australia. I found out just this second that Walshy must use the Telstra network because I can't get through to him. So no surf report today.

0: The wonderful Gloria Estefan with her beautiful ballad, Don't Want to Lose You. And before that, it was Sade. I think she was singing about sugar, because that would be the sweetest taboo, wouldn't it? What? It's 16 minutes past 8.
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0: The wonderful Steely Dan. When it comes to that song, I'll play it again and again and again. That's Do It Again from Steely Dan. What a wonderful song. 23 minutes past eight. Let's go so high to Queen Vicky in her ivory tower for our Marine Rescue Coast Watch.
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0: And hello again, Vicky.
3: Good morning again, Lloyd.
0: Now, before we get into the report, I just want to run something past you. I did mention this earlier. I'm trying to increase my accuracy with my weather reporting, so I've decided to do it retrospectively. So the report would be something like this. The weather for yesterday, it'll rain all day. The weather for today, no idea. I'll tell you tomorrow. What do you reckon?
3: I like the way your mind works.
0: Hey, how are conditions there at the Ballina Bar?
3: Okay, the bar is really no better than it was a couple of hours ago. It's still on extreme, somewhere between extreme caution and not recommended, really. Not good this morning.
0: Up in the red, yeah. Not
3: up in the red zone, yeah.
0: And I'm sure boat, no pleasure craft would have crossed, I imagine.
3: No, nobody out.
0: All right, let's get to the deets. What's Wave Rider telling us?
3: Okay, Wave Rider, we have a swell of 2.39 from the southeast. And a sea of 2.19 from the south, which gives us a total wave height of 3.24 metres at a duration of 7.3 seconds. And the water temp is still 21.4 on the gauge.
0: Good stuff. Upstairs with Gizzy.
3: Okay, the wind has eased off now to what it was 2 hours ago. We've currently got a reading of 11 knots from the west-southwest. The air temp is 15 degrees, the humidity is 84%, and the barometer is 1027 hectopascals and rising slightly. And rainfall is, well, no more rain.
0: No, they are saying there's still a chance of late morning, early afternoon showers, so we'll keep an eye on that. Take us through the tides, please.
3: Okay. The next tide, we had a low tide at just on 8 o'clock, so about half an hour ago, at 0.46. The next tide will be a high at 2.20 this afternoon of 1.4 metres and a low tonight at 8.35 at 0.72 of a metre.
0: Rightio, let's talk visibility. Camera's still down. They must be working through Telstra.

0: mistake.
1: Yeah, and I had it at 18 at 6:15, so now it's back down to 15 again, so it has, I think it's getting cooler. I was hopeful that we're going to clear because there's a bit of blue sky around, but hard to see, it's not looking too flash.
0: No, don't you worry about that. There'll be plenty. There'll be some. There'll be some.
1: Oh, okay.
0: I could almost guarantee it, as if I could. Rightio, so I think that's about it. We've got the Marine Rescue Ballina's Barbecue at the Beach, a special school holiday edition this Sunday, 7 a.m. to 11 a.m. at the Tower, which is on Lighthouse Parade. It's a wonderful way to say hello to these people who save our lives on a daily basis, and they volunteer to do it. Beautifully cooked food. You can get a tour of the radio base tower available at request, best view in Ballina, and of course, most importantly, all funds raised go towards maintaining and running Marine Rescue Ballina. Isn't that right, Bicky?
1: That is absolutely correct, Lloyd.
0: Bicky, that's your name. Bicky, not Vicky.
1: That's what my boys used to call me.
0: Have a wonderful day, my darling. See you later.
1: Okay, thank you, Lloyd. Bye-bye.
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2: Air News headlines, I'm Lee Harrison. Making news today, a leading economics group argues Australia's failed to address its vulnerabilities, damaging growth prospects. New research by Deloitte Access Economics shows the longest stretch of weak economic growth since the recession of the early 1990s. The Prime Minister says negotiations over a new comprehensive treaty with the Solomon Islands are progressing. Anthony Albanese has concluded a one-day visit to Honiara for talks with his Solomon's counterpart. British right-wing leader Nigel Farage has resigned, triggering a by-election which he says he'll contest. He's been facing accusations he's not properly declared financial support from a long-term ally. And Ukraine's president has used a speech to the NATO summit in Turkey to urge allies to deliver new air defence systems to protect his nation from Russian attacks. Officials in Kyiv have warned they're short on equipment needed to intercept missiles. In air sport, Western Bulldogs midfielder Matthew Kennedy is free to play West Coast on Sunday after the AFL Tribunal overturned a one-match ban for forceful front-on contact. And the Maroons and Blues have put the final touches on their preparations for tonight's State of Origin decider, both squads completing their captain's run at Suncorp Stadium. These stories and more today. This is Air News.
0: Now, just an update on the nationwide Telstra network outage. Now, it's still active, and that was unresolved as of 8:26, so 5 minutes ago, still active. Telstra engineers are actively investigating the glitch. No estimated time of restoration has been provided yet. Telstra has issued a live statement confirming that they're addressing the issue. They do recommend that if you have trouble making a call or connecting to data, try again immediately, as some connections are successfully going through on a retry. Now, it's not just Ballina. While affecting connections here in Ballina, the outage has had severe knock-on effects elsewhere as well. It has completely knocked out the V-Line regional train radio network in Victoria, and importantly, locally, local businesses nationwide are reporting disrupted EFTPOS and payment processing systems. So please be aware, it's not you, it's Telstra. They're working on it, but they've got no time for when they're going to fix it up and maybe take a bit of cash along today in case those EFTPOSs aren't working. It's 26 minutes to 9.
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0: And your forecast for today, which is Wednesday the 8th of July. Breezy morning. There might be a touch of rain later this morning or early in the afternoon, but it should also be partly sunny as well, as it is right now. Coastal waters, southerly winds 20 to 30 knots. Seas 1.5 to 2.5 metres. On a south-southeasterly swell of up to 3 metres. High tide around 20 to 3 this afternoon, 1.4 of a metre. The low tide around 8:30 this evening, 0.7 of a metre. Temperatures hovering around 13 degrees on its way to 20. Humidity around 90%. Please be aware, if you're on the coastline anywhere, strong wind warning, hazardous surf warning. So please, please, please be careful. 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

0: still such a beautiful song 50 years later. You're so far away. That's Carole King. Before that, Annie Lennox and Al Green. Put a little love in your heart. Hey, it is indeed NAIDOC Week, so this is a time for communities across Australia to celebrate the cultures, the histories and the achievements of Aboriginal and Torres Strait Islander peoples. Lots of events throughout the week. I already mentioned that today there's a pop-up exhibition from the Nyangbal Elders at the Ignite Studio, 60 Crane Street. It's free entry between 10 a.m. and 2 p.m. You can meet the artists and view their artworks as well. So that's today. Now tomorrow is a fantastic family event. It's the Bunjum Community Cultural Music Day. It'll be held at Missingham Park, the wonderful park here in Ballina, between 10 a.m. and 2 p.m. Absolutely free, of course. There'll be weaving, there'll be dancing, there'll be jewellery making, cultural art, cultural tours, bush tucker tasting, live music, and of course it's suitable for families and children. A wonderful celebration of NAIDOC Week tomorrow, the Bunjum Community Cultural Music Day at Missingham Park from 10 a.m. to 2 p.m. It's 18 minutes to 9.
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0: All of Australia loves Pink, and for a very good reason. That's her song called Try. And before that, REM, Night Swimming, 10 minutes to 9. Latest update on the Telstra outage. The nationwide Telstra network outage remains active and unresolved as of 8:43, so that's 7 minutes ago. There's still no official estimated time of restoration. Telstra has stated they'll provide a comprehensive update only once a definitive fix is employed. Now, it was initially an intermittent glitch. It's now a widespread infrastructure failure, a major network crash. Here in Ballina, you'll find that your phones, if you're with the Telstra network, drop into SOS-only mode. No access to cellular data, although you will still be able to dial 000. I mentioned how the V-Line trains in Victoria have all ground to a halt due to a total failure of the Telstra-powered train radio systems in Western Australia. Police have also issued notices warning that the network crash is disrupting standard pathways to emergency services. That is, of course, in Western Australia. If you're with Everyday Mobile, Aldi Mobile, Tangerine, Boost and Belong, you'll also find that you'll have problems with it. But no updates yet until Telstra tell us. So once again, it's not you, it's Telstra. It's 9 minutes to nine.
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Cat Meow Baby Stevens with Wild World at 5 minutes to nine. It's time for me to say bye-bye. Thank you very much for joining me this morning. I hope you had some fun. Enjoy this wonderful Wednesday. May it be whinge-free for you. Don't go anywhere. We've got Warwick after the news. And then at 2 o'clock this afternoon, he's bubbly, he's bodacious, he's a breath of fresh air, he's Jordan. He'll be on this afternoon. Have a wonderful day, everyone. I'll be back tomorrow morning at 6 a.m. You are cordially invited to join me, leaving you with Roberta Flack. My name is Lloyd. Bye-bye. Strumming.

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1: Good morning, I'm Lee Harrison. Telstra says it's aware of an issue affecting mobile phone and data services around the country. Thousands of customers right across Australia have been reporting disruptions. The telco says it's looking into the issue and is suggesting repeated attempts may succeed. Tech expert Stephen Fenwick says Telstra is likely still working out exactly what's caused the issues.
2: Obviously, Telstra are frantically working to work out what to get everything back on board again, but that's all the information we have for the moment. But yeah, and as you said, it's affecting retailers as well. So my suggestion is if you're heading out, make sure you pack some cash as well in your wallet.
1: Leaders from Samoa, Tonga and Papua New Guinea will join the Prime Minister in Brisbane for ongoing regional security talks. Anthony Albanese is hosting his Pacific Nation counterparts following a diplomatic tour of the Solomon Islands and Fiji. The group will then attend the State of Origin decider at Brisbane's Suncorp Stadium. The AFP Commissioner will today encourage the United Nations to protect its global peacekeeping missions by adopting a more cost-effective Australian training model. Commissioner Chrissy Barrett will deliver an address in New York about the AFP peacekeeping program. There are more than a dozen UN peacekeeping operations, mostly in Africa and the Middle East. Commissioner Barrett says the training program has already seen graduates deployed to South Sudan.
3: A leaner training model means more countries can contribute capable UN-ready officers without the price tag that has held them back. That's how you protect police peacekeeping for the long term.
1: The United States has announced fresh strikes on Iran. US Central Command says the military action is in response to Iranian attacks on three commercial vessels in the Strait of Hormuz. Officials say the actions by Tehran are a clear violation of the ceasefire. Back home, pubs and clubs across New South Wales and Queensland will be packed as fans gather to cheer on the team in the State of Origin decider. Health experts are reminding people to drink in moderation and ensure everyone can celebrate safely. The game is expected to inject millions of dollars into the economy. Queensland Hotels Association Chief Executive Bernie Hogan says it'll be a bumper night right across Brisbane.
4: We can always sort of depend on an Origin to fill plenty of hotel rooms. So we're looking roughly about 85-90%, and that means plenty of people out there eating and drinking in the wonderful hospitality venues.
1: And Russia's a step closer to having its athletes compete for their country at the 2028 LA Olympics. The International Olympic Committee has provisionally lifted a suspension on the Russian Olympic Committee put in place after Moscow's invasion of Ukraine. The IOC says athletes should not be paying the price for the actions of governments. This is Air News. Collingwood coach Craig McRae has urged his players to keep protecting their teammates following the controversial melee on the Gold Coast at the weekend. A total of 24 charges were laid from Saturday's clash between the Magpies and Suns. McRae says he's proud of his players defending their teammate.
5: Yeah, if someone's coming for one of our players off the ball, we go, hey, come on, you got to stand up for yourself. We want to make sure we're that club. Not leave a guy out on the island if he's getting heavily tagged. We're going to support those parts of it.
1: The Maroons and Blues have put the final touches on their preparations for tonight's State of Origin decider, both squads completing their captain's run at Suncorp Stadium. Queensland great Brent Tate is lighting the fuse for a fiery clash between Dolphins duo Selwyn Cobbo and Jack Bostock. Tate says Bostock will be under immense pressure to deliver in his debut with New South Wales.
6: There'd be a fair bit of nerves going into it, no bigger stage than what he's about to go into. But one thing about him is he's a confident young kid. He's playing great footy and, him and Selwyn being teammates just adds to the fearless.
1: And a blow for the Wallabies ahead of Saturday's clash with France, Carter Gordon and Tom Hooper ruled out with injury. Australian Independent Radio News.
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7: Cloudy today with a high chance of showers. For coastal waters, southerly winds 20 to 30 knots, seas 1.5 to 2.5 metres on a south-southeasterly swell up to 3 metres. The next tide will be a high tide around 2:40 this afternoon, 1.4 metres. Currently the temperature 15 degrees, humidity 90%. There is a strong wind warning for the Ballina coast.

The Little River Band, happy anniversary, and Rick Astley, whenever you need somebody. It's 13 after 9 o'clock. Good morning, I'm Warwick Manning, and a big welcome to Memories and Music for Wednesday, the 8th of July. Nice to see a little bit of sun shining, peeking through the clouds there. Looks like we might be heading for a reasonable sort of day, weather-wise. Hope you enjoy your day, and if you happen to be celebrating anything today, maybe an anniversary, or perhaps a birthday, anything at all, let me wish you all the very best. I really do hope you have a good day. Got some great music for you in the program, and my thought for the day, the starting point of all achievement is desire. What is

0: I have loved you for 1,000 years, and I'll love you for 1,000 more. There's 1,000 years from Christina Perry on Paradise FM, and Hadaway before that. What is love? Good question. 9:23, and Paradise Partner, the Ballina East Lions Club, has a fundraiser barbecue on Saturday. It's from 9 a.m. to 1 p.m. outside 40 Winks in the Homemaker Centre, Boeing Avenue, Ballina. The barbecue is held every fourth Saturday of the month, and funds raised go to various organisations in our own community. So head on down to 40 Winks on Saturday, 9 a.m. to 1 p.m. for the Ballina East Lions Club fundraiser barbecue.
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0: our Daily Double this morning on Paradise FM. Stevie Wonder, two of his big hits, Isn't She Lovely, and You Are the Sunshine of My Life, Stevie Wonder. Casey Barnes, before that, The One You Love. It's 27 to 10.
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0: Margaret Court, otherwise known as Margaret Smith, became the first Australian to win the Wimbledon women's singles title. That was on this day in 1963. Ronald Biggs escaped from England's Wandsworth prison, where he was being held for his part in the 1963 Great Train Robbery. It was on this day in 1965. He remained on the run until 2001, when he returned to England for medical treatment and then to serve time in prison. The Seekers split up on this day in 1968. They finally reunited in 1993 for a 25th anniversary tour. The inaugural State of Origin rugby league game was played on this day in 1980. Queensland, led by Arthur Beetson, defeated New South Wales 20-10. Delta Goodrum put her career on hold to battle cancer after being diagnosed with Hodgkin's disease, a form of lymphoma. It was on this day in 2003. NASA's final shuttle Atlantis lifted off on this day in 2011. And Snapchat, then called Peekaboo, launched in America on this day in 2011.

0: take it to the limit one more time. They're the Eagles and the Shantuzies with the Witch Queen of New Orleans. 17 to 10, Paradise FM. The New River Eats and Produce Market is on every Wednesday afternoon in the New River Hall. They'll be there this afternoon from 3 p.m. to 7 p.m. And the markets are held every Wednesday afternoon inside the New River Hall, and they go ahead regardless of weather conditions. There'll be fresh local produce available, including freshly baked cakes, so go along and support local farmers. 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

0: John Lennon, just like Starting Over, and Matchbox 20, If You're Gone. 7 to 10 o'clock, Paradise FM. The New South Wales Police Force understands a Telstra outage is affecting some network devices. 000 systems are not affected, but you may not be able to reach 000 if you're calling from a Telstra device. 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Telstra will provide updates on the network outage as their tech teams work through a fix. 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
1: Hello there, I'm Sean Bindley. The US has confirmed it is launching fresh strikes against Iran. US Central Command says they have to act following Iranian attacks on three commercial vessels in the Strait of Hormuz. Iran has not claimed responsibility for the incidents, which damaged tankers over a 24-hour period. The Prime Minister will host Pacific leaders in Brisbane today with a push to expand rugby league on the agenda. Nelson Scott reports.
2: On the final stop of his Pacific blitz, Anthony Albanese will meet his Samoan, Tongan and Papua New Guinea counterparts in Brisbane today. The four leaders will discuss regional security, trade and economic growth, and is timed with the official activation of the Australia-PNG military treaty. An agreement is also expected to be signed.